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3: I bet a lot of you have seen the film Almost Famous, about a young rock journalist who goes on tour to profile a young band named Stillwater and all the fun, frolic, and foibles that occur. If you don't know what foibles means, look it up, because I don't either. The movie was directed by and is about journalist and filmmaker Cameron Crowe. I'll tell you more about him in Tales from the Attic up in a bit, but for tonight's Movie Music Madness, Cameron used a great Elton John song in one scene where the band is on the bus and all singing together. And now, here's the tune that bonds them all together, Tiny Dancer.

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2: I hope you just heard Tiny Dancer because it's a great song, used perfectly in Almost Famous, the great Cameron Crowe film that stars Kate Hudson and Billy Crudup, with Philip Seymour Hoffman playing the rock critic Lester Bangs. Lester Bangs had the best review I ever heard of Pretty's For You. He said it was a tragic waste of plastic. And he was a friend. I had my Alice's Attic crew look at the old internet to check on some dates where Cameron Crowe interviewed me. And here's what the search came up with. Cameron first interviewed me in March 1972 for the San Diego underground newspaper, The Door. Then again in 73 for Warner Brothers promotional Circular magazine. And then he covered our tours during the roaring 70s. Now, here's the great story. You want to hear the great story? Do you remember the scene in the movie where the airplane catches fire and everybody's confessing everything to each other? That happened on our plane, and Cameron Crowe was on that flight. I looked out the window, we were playing poker, and the engine was on fire. We were coming into Notre Dame, and everybody started talking about, that thing's missing. That was me. And one of our roadies looked at our guy that was doing our books and said, your wife's pregnant. And he said, yeah. He says, well, it's mine. And then the pilot comes on and says, okay, that fire is out. We'll be landing in about 5 minutes. And everybody just went, ha ha, just kidding. Just kidding. Kind of. Sort of. Anyways, that scene was in the movie, and that scene actually happened on our flight. So there you have it. And by the way, Cameron Crowe recently put out a book called The Uncool, which you should pick up.
0: Alice will be right back with more rock and roll that doesn't suck.
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1: Okay, here's some Canadian content for my friends up in the Great White North. 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American Woman. And I've also played the Lenny Kravitz cover version, which he did in 1999. But now the original, here's the Guess Who.

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14: 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But he does think you're worthy of listening to his show. Crank up the most talented man whose eye makeup is better than yours. 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It's Alice's Attic with Alice Cooper.
15: Hello, sick things and hungry Frankensteins. This is Alice Cooper coming at you through the glow of the radio dial once again, or your computer, or maybe through the coconuts joined with the string if you live on Gilligan's Island. How come that he could make a phone out of coconuts, but he couldn't fix the boat. Okay, so after all these years, the snakes, the late nights, the insanity of rock and roll, one thing stays true. I do it all for you. So thank you, people, for keeping classic rock theatrical, loud, and alive. Your reward is up shortly. One of my live songs for your listening pleasure. But first, this.
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1: This is your Uncle Alice, and if you've seen me live, you've seen us play Schools Out. It's the title track of our fifth studio album and came out as a single on April 26, 1972. I can't count how many times I performed it live with the original band, solo, with guest bands. We've done it so many different ways. Everybody wants to do Schools Out. Okay, my lovelies, here's your humble host with Schools Out, a live and very much kicking version.

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1: Hey, Alice, you want to know what people's daddies named them? My daddy named me Moneytha. Money, like the green stuff we all like to spend, and tha. My last name is Burns. So if you broke it down, my name is Money Burns. If I was a stripper, that would be my stripper name. I hated it growing up, so I go by Moni. You have no idea how many people have sung the Tommy James Billy Idol song to me and drives me nuts. I was named after a woman who worked at the Movieland Wax Museum in Buena Park. That was the name of her name tag, and apparently she was full-blooded Cherokee Indian. My dad said she had straight black hair down to her waist. A friend said, too bad your middle initial isn't T instead of D, because then it would be Money That Burns. I figured you'd appreciate this. Love you, Money Burns. That is a great name. I love that name. Thank you, Miss Money Burns. We appreciate this story so much. Write to Alice@aliceisattic.com your weird names. But does it get any much weirder than Uncle Alice? I don't think so.
0: You're mere moments away from more Alice.
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1: Who played the famous lead guitar solo on Traffic's 1967 hit, Dear Mr. Fantasy? Stevie Winwood. He was mostly known as the band's singer and keyboard player, but he did all the electric guitar playing on that song. That band was so amazing. Dave Mason in that band. If you haven't heard Dear Mr. Fantasy, the album, it's one of the 15 greatest albums ever made. All right, here's Dear Mr. Fantasy, Traffic.

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17: 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Guys like Wolfman Jack, Casey Kasem, Scott Muni, B. Mitchell Reed, Kid Leo, or New York City's pioneering female broadcaster Allison Steele. I used to know Allison pretty well in New York City. We did shows together. Alrighty, let's dedicate this hour to all the great late night DJs who stayed up late for you.
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2: 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Interestingly, in the U.S. and Canada, the song's title is expanded to Train in Vain, Stand By Me, as the words Stand By Me are predominant in the chorus. It was titled Train in Vain, in part to avoid confusion with Benny King's 61 song, Stand By Me. Okay, well, that explains that, sort of.

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1: Greetings, it's Uncle Alice Cooper here, burying facts that might be true. In the Philippines, it's common to wear polka dots on New Year's Eve to symbolize wealth and prosperity. The round shapes resemble coins. The largest bowling alley in the world is in Japan. It has 116 lanes. The wind is actually silent. What we hear is the wind blowing against an object. Before pursuing music full-time, Ronnie James Dio attended the State University of New York at Buffalo, where he majored in pharmacology. Aha! And finally tonight, the longest novel ever written is considered to be Marcel Proust's In Search of Lost Time, which contains roughly 1.2 million words. Bigger than War and Peace. I don't believe it. So start reading right now. And that's it for this evening's Facts, My Freaks.
0: Your teller of Detroit stories, Alice Cooper, will return after these messages.
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2: The police song Synchronicity 2 refers to what famous psychiatrist theory? The song refers to Carl Jung's theory of synchronicity. Lyrics include Another Suburban Family Morning, Grandmother Screaming at the Wall, We Have to Shout Above, The Din of Our Rice Krispies, We Can't Hear Anything at All. Okay, that happens to a lot, more than you'd think. So let's listen to a song that tells the story of a man whose life kind of sucks.

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0: Welcome to the deepest confines of the mind of Alice Cooper. It's a bit dusty up here, and oh, is it cluttered. There's a memory of hanging out with John Lennon and Anne Murray at L.A.'s The Troubadour in 73. And over here is Alice's Cortez High School locker combination. And why is there a random recollection of pre-concert pickled herring in Oslo in 2017? But amidst the melange, there's a wealth of rock and roll tidbits and knowledge that never fails to entertain and engage. So without further ado, here's your fastidious host, It's Alice's Attic with Alice Cooper.
14: Welcome to the start of another stupendous hour of Alice's Attic, the radio show that promises to be as good or better than anything else you might be doing right now. I'm pretty sure that listening to Uncle Alice is more fun than doing laundry or dishes or homework. But if you do have to do something you don't like right now, at least let me play some music to make it better, okay?
0: Alice's Attic with Alice Cooper.

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1: I love playing some of my favorite bands who actually had a big influence on my musical career. No, it's not the who were a big influence, the Kinks or the Beatles, who were all big influences, but the Yardbirds. The Yardbirds were, I think, the most experimental band. Even though they were blues-oriented, they did things that nobody else did. Their records were totally different than anybody else's. From 1966, it's Jeff Beck and the Yardbirds, Shapes of Things.

0: Unlike Elvis, Alice Cooper has not left the building. 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
1: Hi, Alice. Was listening to your show here about Joyce from Nashville, and you mentioned your albums from there and asked who's listening. Well, listening in our caravan at Motutair on the southeastern shore of Lake Taupo in North Island, New Zealand. Come down and we'll take you fishing for rainbow trout on one of the world's best trout lakes, plus pristine golf courses, Dino and Kim. A caravan is towed versus a motorhome or RV that you drive. Lake Taupo is roughly the size of Singapore and is the crater of one of the largest volcanic eruptions Earth has seen in the last 5,000 years. So there's probably a gigantic monster at the bottom of that. Trivia coming up. Be back soon.
0: What? You think radio this brilliant is free? We'll be back with more amazing Alice Cooper after the break.
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1: Here's one about Richie Sambora, former guitarist with Bon Jovi. What Bon Jovi song released in 2000 features Richie's use of the talk box? It's My Life. My vampire pal Joe Perry is pretty well known for his use of the talk box as well. It's a pretty distinctive sound. Richie used it in other songs. Living on a Prayer. So let's give a listen. Take it away, boys. It's My Life, Bon Jovi.

0: Palace will be back tomorrow at his usual time. Please stay tuned to this station. We've heard there might be a DJ doing a show from their basement.
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11: 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And to go.

yeah, yeah. What a great cruising tune. Stone Temple Pilots and the Interstate Love Song with Mud. It's the Bloody Clash with Should I Stay or Should I Go?

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14: Mostly cloudy skies, some areas of fog out there on this Tuesday morning. A mild start across the Northwoods. Temperatures starting out in the lower 60s. Throughout the day, mostly cloudy skies, some late day sunshine developing. Warm and humid today, highs in the middle 80s. Tonight, small chance for a thunderstorm after midnight, lows in the lower 60s. Hot and humid Wednesday, strong storms likely, highs in the mid 80s. From the WSAW News Channel 7 studio, I'm First Alert Meteorologist Chad Franzen.
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0: I pity the fool for the city, fog hat with mud. You got to do the rap like that man called T. Mr. T, I pity the fool for the city and the A-team all the way. Hey, the Thunder from Down Under, they're coming up. I'll throw on Van Halen and Def Leppard. They're on deck.
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0: Yo, hey, hey, hey, hey, ain't talking about love, the David Lee Roth edition of Van Halen with Mud. David rocking quite a tour. In fact, he's added a few more shows now going through early September. Way to go, David Lee Roth. Keep rocking your tour. Def Leppard, they're coming up. I'll throw on the crew. And Metallica, they're on.
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We are Rock 105.3 WRLO. 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

0: Hey, go on, take the money and run, run, run. Steve Miller with Mud, the Doobie Bros in that set. Old Blackwater, Doobie Bros in Santana. They're rocking a tour together. The Oneness Tour. Two amazing legendary bands. One amazing tour. Way to go. That's pretty cool. Hey, Kansas, they're coming up after on the Scorpions. And Fleetwood Mac, they're next.
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0: Wow, I can't explain the Scorpions doing an early Who tune. What a great version of that one. Klaus screaming his head off on that one. That tune rocks all the way. Hey, Kansas, they're coming up. I'll throw an Aerosmith and Journey. They're on.
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0: All right, Boston. 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
8: Mostly cloudy skies, some areas of fog out there on this Tuesday morning. A mild start across the northwest. Temperatures starting out in the lower 60s. Throughout the day, mostly cloudy skies. Some late day sunshine developing. Warm and humid today. Highs in the middle 80s. Tonight, small chance for a thunderstorm after midnight. Lows in the lower 60s. Hot and humid Wednesday. Strong storms likely. Highs in the mid 80s. From the WSAW News Channel 7 studio, I'm First Alert meteorologist Chad Franzen.
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0: Right on the Rolling Stones and Jumpin' Jack Flash. Gas, gas, gas, your classic rock calisthenics. 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Billy Squire is coming up, I'll throw on the cars, and Bon Jovi is on deck too.
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0: 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You don't need friends like that. 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Hey, Bon Jovi is coming up. 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

games. And you know what I'm talking about. Just let me know if you wanna go to that home out on the range. 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
4: Mostly cloudy skies, some areas of fog out there on this Tuesday morning. A mild start across the Northwoods. Temperatures starting out in the lower 60s. Throughout the day, mostly cloudy skies. Some late day sunshine developing. Warm and humid today. Highs in the middle 80s. Tonight, small chance for a thunderstorm after midnight. Lows in the lower 60s. Hot and humid Wednesday. Strong storms likely. Highs in the mid 80s. From the WSAW News Channel 7 studio, I'm First Alert meteorologist Chad Franzen.
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0: Rebel Yell with the more from Billy Idol. Way to go. 50 years of Billy Idol greatness. There's a fantastic flick on the tube called Billy Idol Should Be Dead. And he's in the class of 2026 in the Rock and Roll Hall of Fame, too. Way to go, Billy Idol. Hey, Lynyrd's coming up. Author on Stone Temple Pilots and Foreigner. They're next.
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0: Stone Temple Pilots and Creep with Mud. We heard from Foreigner in that set. Foreigner has End in Sight on their tour. They've been on that tour quite a number of years. It finally will be over at the end of the year. So they say right now, subject to change. You know, you never know with that band. They dig the tour. Hey, Leonard's coming up, author on Tesla. And Tom Petty is on deck.
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They've got you covered. We are Rock 105.3 WRLO. Antigo.

Yes, it do. It is what it is, the way it is. Tesla with Mud, Tom Petty, and the Heartbreakers running. Here comes my girl. Watch her walk.

0: Right on. You want to rock and roll all night, party every day, Kiss with Mud. You know, the original studio version of that tune was pretty good. But then when they did up the live version, it turned into a rock and roll mantra. Everybody digs that tune live big time. Blind Faith, they're coming up. Out there on Ozzy, and look out, the police are...
1: I'm Naheem Hines, proud supporter of the Muscular Dystrophy Association. 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
2: My name is Ethan, and I'm 12 years old. 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

0: I'm wasted and I can't find my way home. Blind Faith with Mud Ozzy in that set. Go ahead, bark and howl at the moon. You'll have another opportunity at the end of the month, June 29th. A full moon in the sky, and that one's called a strawberry moon. So do what you do when the full moon's in the sky that night. The crew, they're waiting for you. Author on Boston and GNR, they're on deck too.
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0: Yeah, your thumb is out. You're going to hitch a ride, Boston, with Mud. We heard from the great GNR in that set. Welcome to the jungle, GNR. They're rocking quite a worldwide tour going all over through the end of the year. Doing like 25, 30 tunes in concert. That's pretty much unheard of from a lot of rockers these days, but they give it their all. Way to go, GNR. The crew, they're coming up. They're on Dio. And George Thorogood is on
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We are Rock 105.3 WRLO. And to go.

0: Rocking the Queen with my Joan Jett. And that said, I hate myself for loving you. She is so cool. Always fantastic to catch in concert. Lots of energy, lots of fun. She digs her job. She's also a major baseball head. That's pretty cool. Joan Jett, a rocker and a baseball head. Way to go. BTO, they're coming up. Out there on Van Halen, and Jimmy is Liberty.
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3: Mostly cloudy skies, some areas of fog out there on this Tuesday morning. A mild start across the Northwoods. Temperatures starting out in the lower 60s. Throughout the day, mostly cloudy skies. Some late day sunshine developing. Warm and humid today. Highs in the middle 80s. Tonight, small chance for a thunderstorm after midnight. Lows in the lower 60s. Hot and humid Wednesday. Strong storms likely. Highs in the mid 80s. From the WSAW News Channel 7 studio, I'm First Alert meteorologist Chad Franzen.
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0: Hey, you ain't seen nothing yet, BTO with Mud. No, we have not. Lots of cool things ahead a week from Sunday, the first day of summer. Officially, it's Dad's Day, too. And then America turns 250 years old shortly thereafter that. Happy birthday, America, and go rock your summer. Hey, the Cars are coming up. Author on Green Day and Journey, they're on deck, too.
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0: 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Don't be a basket case. We're heading into your Tuesday soon. 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
2: They say our love is taboo. That what we're doing is wrong. But I don't care what they say. 'Cause my love is so strong. They tell us we should be ashamed. We're not husband and wife. But I cherish each moment with you. I'm so glad you're in my life.

0: romance to start the morning. Well, hello, this is the Bob and Tom Show. Bob and Tom. I just said that, singers. Hey, there's Christy Lee at the news desk.
1: Hi.
0: There's Jeff Oskey across the way.
2: Hey, man.
0: Ace Cosby's there.
3: Hey there.
0: I'm Josh Arnold, and there's Tommy.
4: Well, Josh, it's great to see you.
0: Hi, nice to see you.
4: Would you be more comfortable standing today? You see the butt, the tube, and the sodomy. Ergo the intro with the thing and the slamming against your will.
0: Yeah, they could have done whatever they wanted back there. I was propofol'd.
4: Oh, yeah. So, now, is that the twilight sleep for your colonoscopy?
0: It was. I was out.
1: Good.
4: Mm-hmm. Did you get any wallet size? They just transfer them right to your phone these days.
0: You know, it's funny. They gave me some printouts. So there's like a printout with everything they did and found, and then six nice color shots of some things.
4: Now, can you read them? Do they have a
1: who
4: read
1: tea leaves?
4: Yeah. Oh, I see a svelte brunette in your future. apparently she's at a corn maze. Oh no, that's wrong.
2: Did you have any dreams while you were out?
0: Like I
2: that
0: actually
2: you were
0: did.
2: Spelunking or something?
0: Oh no dreams of me like sitting on a carrot or anything like that. Yeah.
4: But you did because you don't typically.
0: They said with propofol, some people dream, some people don't. So.
4: Oh, do you remember what they were about?
0: No, I don't. But I know as soon as I woke up, I went, hey, I dreamt. So you can, I'm one of those. And they looked at me like, we don't care.
2: Yes. We'll mark the chart, sir.
4: Yeah.
2: He's a dreamer.
4: Is this the one where you wake up relatively soon after it's over?
0: Yeah. Yeah. The lingering effects were minimal.
4: Okay.
0: So, I think they had to wake me up.
4: I know there's the one called Versed, where they say it's like a truth serum. You're talking for a while, and but you don't know what you're, then all of a sudden you're sitting somewhere else. Wait a minute. How did I get here? That whole thing.
0: Oh. Hmm.
4: Yeah. Be very careful with that one. just saying.
1: Gotten in trouble before?
4: No. I was warned. I've had that a couple times. I'm not sure of the distinction, but I'm glad that contemporary medicine has developed such things. But congratulations on getting your colonoscopy, and we urge everyone to talk to a medical professional and see if they need one. Can be very important. Stop certain really bad things from.
2: I was the happening. Pickup guy for my father because of the talking thing.
4: Yeah,
2: and they wheeled him in from like he had to wait. He was still in the bed or whatever, and he's laying there, and he looked over at me. And he goes, they told me I can't masturbate. And I had never heard my father even use that term before. And I was like, oh, my gosh, why not? He said, because I'm in the recovery room.
0: And
2: I was like, oh, my gosh, you're running material on me. He doesn't remember any of it.
1: Are you serious?
2: Yeah, I just reminded him of it like 2 weeks ago. He goes, I would never say that. I was like, I was sitting there for it.
4: Yeah, they say when you're coming out of that Versed stuff, you will. I mean, I'm for example, I was told I was talking for whatever 30 minutes.
1: Well, none of us are surprised by that.
4: No, but I mean, this is a talk show. No, but I remember sitting at a restaurant and looking around going, when did I get here? So you were just talking about this, and so very, very odd. But they warn you if you have any secrets, make sure that you're picked up by. Someone who won't spread them around.
2: Well, I got my wisdom teeth pulled and they put me under, and I don't remember this, but apparently I woke up and demanded pork cracklings.
4: Oh, very common.
2: Yeah, which I've never even had before. But Maggie's like, you kept on demanding pork cracklings.
4: Yeah, the one time I did it, I had some procedure to my throat or something, and I had that, and my buddy Mark took me to... there used to be a really good smoothie place that I just loved. I don't know why it ever went under. But we went there, and apparently there was a grocery store nearby, and I made him take me over there, and we're walking through the place. And I said, let's just steal all this stuff.
0: Yeah.
4: I've never stolen anything in my life. Later on, he was telling me, I went, what? He goes, yeah, you were just thinking it'd be really funny to walk out with everything. So I guess various types of anesthesia have really odd effects.
1: Mm-hmm.
4: But well, Josh, we're glad you went through that, and hope the results were good. Did they cut anything out while they were in there?
0: No, they didn't have to remove anything.
4: They didn't give you a polyp to take home and.
0: No. Oh.
1: See if you could grow more.
4: Yeah.
0: Yeah. No polyps, no tumors. So my garden's going to be slight this year.
4: Okay. All right. Yeah. How are the tomatoes coming? Coming up today, I think we're going to get a visit from the great musician, Edwin McCain. Look forward to seeing him.
0: Seeing his bus?
4: He was going to stay over at my house, but he got delayed, so he got in late. I'm not sure where he is at this point.
1: So. This is interesting. Have you started a vegetable garden? That seems like right up your alley.
4: No.
1: It seems like the kids would go, hey.
4: Right now, the only thing I could grow would be more rabbits.
1: Oh, yeah.
4: I don't know what's going on.
1: They would eat all your veggies.
4: There are rabbits and raccoons and chipmunks everywhere in my neighborhood.
1: Okay.
4: We were talking with Jim Gaffigan just the other day. And he's become quite the avid gardener. And I mentioned to him, it's amazing how many of these English rock stars you read about who spend all their time gardening. And, of course, England famous for its terrible soil. You can barely grow a weed in England. But,
1: not a lot of sunshine either, right?
4: But a bunch of these super famous artists, they'll say, oh, you know, I was in my garden and I got the idea to write this song, Sympathy for the Devil. What?
1: It's relaxing.
2: But don't they just call their backyard their garden?
0: Yeah, a lot of them have the backyard gardens.
4: Yeah, but, you know, they're... doing their tending.
0: Yes.
4: Did you ever see the cover of the album All Things Must Pass, George Harrison?
0: Yeah.
4: He's sitting in front of that big mansion. That he apparently would spend 12 hours a day with the crew out there in the yard fixing it up.
0: That's awesome.
4: Yeah. Could have been nice and peaceful. Now, coming up today, we have sporting news. Big game 3 last night, much to this dismay of the crowd at Madison Square Garden.
1: Oh, that means the Spurs won. Yay.
0: Yeah.
4: Yeah. And
1: interesting.
4: Well, because they were saying yesterday that if the Knicks had won and game 4 at Madison Square Garden would have been potentially the final, tickets were going to be going, for tens of thousands of dollars. I'm sure they'll still be quite steep at this point. We'll get to all those stories and more coming up today. I was not aware of this. We have a chart here of weird museums, because there's a story today about the Vagina Museum and a theft problem there. We have come up with a list of other unusual museums. We have sword swallowing in the news. Boy, there's a topic that'll be everywhere today. A funny fireworks story as we get ready for the 4th of July. We had another...
1: Did you see this video?
4: Yeah.
1: Jeff and I were talking about it this morning.
4: Another inadvertent daytime fireworks display.
1: Yeah.
0: Oops!
4: Yeah. In the tradition of Harbor Springs, Michigan, back in, I believe it was 86, when the barge went off in the afternoon. Not witnessed by too many people, ideally you want to, shoot them off one at a time, A, and B, do it when it's dark. Last but not least, coming up today, famous people who died on the toilet. Oh, come on.
1: Well, Elvis.
0: Yeah, that's the only one
1: I know.
0: I'm having trouble thinking of any others.
4: Oh, there's a couple famous.
0: We'll find out, huh?
4: Yeah. Oh, yeah, yeah. Royalty.
1: Really?
0: Oh, yeah. Oh boy.
4: Yeah, in many cases. We will explore that. Right now, I want to remind you that, let's see now, we are, what is the 21st? Is that Father's Day?
1: Yes.
4: So we got a couple weeks before you to get this done. One of the, maybe a really cool present for dads out there, something they'll actually use. They don't really need a tie. I don't think your dad wants another hoop earring. how about great photographs of the family? Or maybe great photographs of his favorite fishing spot. This is where the Aura frame comes in. It's a beautiful frame, but it doesn't have just one picture. Electronically, it stores as many as you want. Great photographs and videos. And you can load it, and then you can keep loading it wherever you might be. So if you're Dad lives in Peoria and you live in Los Angeles, you can still send him some photos whenever you feel like it. Really kind of cool. Can you imagine you come down, you grab your coffee, you walk into your desk to look at the paper or whatever, and there, oh, there's a new picture of a grandson or something. This is really cool. The Aura frame, there's one right behind Josh. Right there is a very handsome picture of Chick right now. I'm a big fan of these. As I've often said, if I had three arms, I'd give it three thumbs up. But don't listen to me. Listen to Wirecutter. You know how picky they are. Number one. That's right. Aura was named number one by Wirecutter. This is a great, great product, and it's really cool. And the Aura frame, like I said, it'll store unlimited photographs. To get one, you just go to auraframes.com, A-U-R-A, auraframes.com. 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A bunch of beautiful frames, too. 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We get love letters about these things. 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So thanks very much. A-U-R-A, auraframes.com. Also coming up, let's just say you were given some really valuable papers in the world of history, and you're going to take them home to study them, and you were driving home and realized they weren't in the front seat. They're not in the back seat. Oh, wait a minute. Did I put them on the roof of my car?
0: Oh, no.
4: Yep. We'll find out what happened to them. From here, the O'Reilly Auto Parts Studios, this is the Bob and Tom Show.
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17: Mostly cloudy skies, some areas of fog out there on this Tuesday morning. A mild start across the northwoods. Temperatures starting out in the lower 60s. Throughout the day, mostly cloudy skies. Some late day sunshine developing. Warm and humid today. Highs in the middle 80s. Tonight, small chance for a thunderstorm after midnight. Lows in the lower 60s. Hot and humid Wednesday. Strong storms likely. Highs in the mid 80s. From the WSAW News Channel 7 studio, I'm First Alert meteorologist Chad Franzen.
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1: Hi.
0: She's a professional person.
1: Oh, thanks.
0: There's Jeff Hoskey.
2: I used to be.
0: Yeah. We all sort of used to be. There's Ace Cosby.
2: Hey, Josh.
0: I am Josh Arnold. Ace is getting a kick out of Tom detailing his
1: glasses.
0: His readers.
1: Yeah.
2: With a Q-tip.
4: Yeah. Well, these are readers. These are. I have to wear these glasses with this computer. That's the only time I need them. But yeah, I've been wearing the same.
2: You can read.
4: Well, I can read just fine, but that thing is 52 inches from my face. It's a long.
1: Well, then why don't you move it closer?
4: Because I've got this machine in the way.
1: The last thing you need is that machine. So
4: the thing that I bring forth all the music and the sound effects with. I mean, without this machine, I couldn't. Do clever sound effects such as this.
19: Hello there.
4: There you go. Thank you very much, Wolfman. You see how important this is to have?
1: Yeah.
4: Or I could get this out for you.
20: Hamburger.
4: Thank you very much, Hamburger. I got to have my machine right here with all the sounds
1: okay,
4: on.
1: Fair enough.
4: Now, I just heard during the break, I heard a portion of a conversation. Jeffrey, you went fishing yesterday. Is that correct?
2: I went fishing. Yeah. Yeah. I go fishing every day, pretty much.
4: Really?
2: Yeah.
4: And you caught nothing?
2: I did catch a few. I just didn't catch any with the new $15 lure I had purchased. The fish did not know how expensive it was, and so they did not go for it.
1: So is that why you gave it to Josh?
2: No, I got I got one for me and one.
1: Oh, okay.
2: They're big in Japan. They're supposed to be the next new thing in bass fish.
0: It'll get hit. Yeah, you'll get plenty of bites.
1: Yeah.
4: Oh, okay. Now, then I also heard an exchange. Josh handed you some beard wash. Is that correct?
2: Yeah. A little too fragrant.
0: Yeah. It's too fragrant for me.
4: Now, is that a necessary thing? You do beard wash as opposed to just using shampoo?
2: I usually just bring the shampoo down from the top and carry it all the way down. Yeah. I mean, I'm hairy enough. I just use shampoo. I don't even use bars.
0: Yeah. Oh, gotcha, Josh. All over.
2: Yeah, full body shampoo.
4: Yeah, okay. Is beard wash, do you think that's kind of a scam?
2: I don't know.
4: I've
0: noticed a difference. It's a beard and face wash, so even if you don't have a beard, you can just use it for your face.
2: Yeah.
0: If you don't want to use that bar of soap that was just between your butt cheeks on your face.
1: Which makes sense.
2: No, wait, you put it between your cheeks?
0: Are you not supposed to?
2: Maybe I'm doing
0: that's
2: it.
0: Why I like those, supposed to take, that's why I like those hotel soaps.
4: You're supposed to take the pump thing and just shove it right in. Speaking of which, once again, Josh, fresh from his colonoscopy.
0: Hello.
4: And good for you for doing that. And mine's coming up.
0: Oh, yeah?
4: Yeah. Oh, yeah.
0: Oscar, have you been yet?
2: They said I don't need one.
0: Yeah. No, I'm good. Just listen to your doctor.
2: Yeah.
0: So
4: you don't need one.
2: Yeah, they said I'm good till I'm like 85.
4: Really? If you high, you might want to check with a medical professional. We have to get to a handful.

0: all over the Northwoods, all over Wisconsin, all over the world. 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
1: I'd forgotten that Jimmy is famous for his love of...
2: He loves lobster.
1: Lobster, I'd forgotten that.
2: Man, I missed a bullet with that with my kids. Yeah. Luckily, they don't know what lobster is.
1: Yeah, I just got...
3: So did you bring him KFC? What kind of chicken did you get?
1: I got him, what are they called?
3: A rotisserie.
1: Lee's famous recipe chicken fingers.
3: Yeah. Yeah,
1: he enjoyed it very much.
3: Good.
1: In fact, I came back the next day.
2: Nice.
1: And got him two.
3: Oh.
2: Nice. Try the pot pie. Try the pot pie.
1: Oh. And I drove through sideways rain. But then it abated and there was a beautiful rainbow.
3: True friend.
1: So I'm not sure what that means. Dear Bob and Tom Show, I started a new job in private security recently and I have to wear a white shirt. With regard to your discussion yesterday, ring around the collar has not been eradicated. Oh. I deal with it daily. Thank you, Chris, in Charleston, South Carolina. We were talking about that old commercial.
2: Sure.
1: Yeah. I want to. Is whisk, is that the ring around the collar?
3: I believe
1: and so. And Calgon was the ancient Chinese secret.
2: Yes.
1: And both those commercials ran.
3: For a long time.
1: Constantly. Yeah. And at one point, the rumor was that the Calgon commercial had been the longest running commercial on TV or had the most penetration or whatever. And that turns out that was like a water softener pill or something or additive.
3: Yeah, but then Calgon became bath soap or...
2: Yeah, it's Calgon, take me away.
3: Thank you. Yeah, it became bigger and better.
1: Wow.
3: Oh, yeah.
1: Calgon, take me away.
2: Remember,
3: don't you remember those commercials?
1: Yeah, but I'd forgotten about
3: yeah.
1: that.
3: Mm-hmm.
1: I never knew what it was.
2: Wasn't there like a knee popping out of the water?
1: Typically, yeah.
2: That mm-hmm. was enough.
3: Was
2: yeah.
3: it?
2: Yeah. yep.
1: Yeah, there's a whole show. There's a whole show for guys. Yeah, commercials.
3: Just enough.
2: Yeah.
1: yeah. Every once in a while, I'll be watching the weather and think, you know, there's some guy that's going to freeze frame this woman. And
3: couldn't wait for the old Sears catalog, could you?
2: I took that to town, too, but.
3: Now, we're a JCPenney family. We have the JCPenney catalog instead.
2: That money?
1: They're still around, right? That's the distinction.
3: JCPenney, yeah.
1: Is Sears completely gone?
2: I think so. Isn't that wild?
3: It's sad.
2: I mean, it was a mainstay of every mall. It was an anchor store in almost every mall you'd go to.
4: I loved walking through a Sears. They would have that glass front dishwasher with it running. And you're like, how come all the dishwashers don't have glass fronts? This is awesome.
3: Their appliances were amazing.
2: I love that.
1: Yeah, I like the store that had the giant glass human being. You could see all the veins and stuff. What was that, the Invisible Man or whatever?
3: What store was that?
2: I mean, I remember that toy.
1: Yeah, it was like a toy store. It had like a... You could buy this little version of it, but they had a really tall, and it was a human being, but it was glass or plastic, so you could see through it and see all the organs. And,
2: that's cool.
1: Yeah, that was really cool.
2: Huh.
1: Dear Bob and Tom Show, I hate to say it, I agree with Tom. Soccer is boring. Jeff said, why? They're running around for 45 minutes. Elliot writes, correction. 2 to 4 guys are running at any given time. 18 to 20 are standing around flopping.
2: Okay. There's a lot of flopping.
1: Yeah.
3: I have a story, a letter as well about this.
1: And I'm really sick of hearing about the World Cup. Now what?
3: This is from Butch. Butch writes, Tom, I'm torn. Part of me understands the way you feel, only that's the way I feel about basketball. Seriously, do not understand why I should cheer when the score's 32-30, knowing both teams are going to score another 50 points each. Makes no sense to me. The World Cup is so much more than soccer. It's a whole month of people from all over the world getting together, having the most massive tailgates you can imagine.
2: That's not going to help Tom's opinion of
3: it. Butch says it's so much more than a sport. So there you go.
1: Yeah, I just am not going to... I mean, great. I'm glad it's bringing in money to people. And sorry the tickets are $3,000 a piece, whatever they are.
3: And this guy is even smarter than you, I think.
1: Why is that?
3: Oh, my gosh. I don't want to give too much away, but he works at The Ohio State University, and he has Fulbright after his name.
1: Oh, nice.
2: Yeah, anybody can type anything on an email signature.
1: Yeah.
2: You should see mine.
1: Yeah.
2: Oh, yeah.
1: Yeah. Oh, MD. Mine's unbelievable. I even quote both of my papacies. little slugs lines of what I said while I was pontificating, or whatever the hell it was. Yeah, no, I just don't find it interesting. I used to play it in high school. It's fun, but I don't like to watch it.
3: To each

0: Yeah. Hey, great. Have a nice time. Anybody else got any letters, or is that it for today?
1: I don't have any more.
0: Okay. I've got a couple. Give me a chance to dig them up. Why don't we do a little bit of sporting news while we're at it?
1: Do you have a letter, Jeff?
2: Yeah, I got a letter here. Well, no, I don't.
0: You can't read them all.
2: We talked about the manual transmission.
1: Yes.
2: And Jim writes in, he's been listening for 30 years. He was 17 when his girlfriend's dad taught him how to drive a standard in an Opel Kadett. Only took half an hour, fell in love with it. He loves it. His favorite part about driving a manual is it's a built-in anti-theft device.
1: That's true.
2: Which is...
3: It really has become one, yeah.
0: Yeah, we've had a couple cases where the carjackers...
2: Oh, yeah.
0: Got in and in.
1: You also can't valet park anywhere.
2: Oh, yeah.
1: A lot of valets don't know how to drive a manual.
0: But also, I was actually talking to a guy. I was talking to a guy that was doing some valet parking this week, and we got on the topic. So many cars... my wife's car, you get in the car.
1: Yeah.
0: And there's no stick. There's no thing down between the two seats. And if you didn't know what you were doing, it looks like it's the windshield wiper slot thing.
2: Yeah.
0: You know what I'm saying? That's where the transmission
1: is. It's on the.
0: Yeah. And to put it into park, you have to press the end of it.
2: Oh.
0: You poke the end. I mean, if you didn't know that, it's not something you'd. It's not really intuitive, but so many car. My car, it's a switch, the size of the end of my pinky, that it doesn't say anything on it. You have to know which one it is. So valet parkers have to memorize a whole bunch of different.
2: I wonder if they ever, once they get in and the person walks away, if they Google or YouTube how to start the car or put it in gear or get the parking brake off, because a lot of those they're all different.
0: You know, and then we had a story a couple weeks ago. The I forget what they call it when you stop at a stoplight. A lot of cars now turn off, or whatever they. I don't know what's the term I'm looking for. And then when you press the accelerator, they restart and take off.
1: Mm-hmm.
0: And that
1: they're taking that feature off.
0: Well, that's no longer going to be required,
1: right? Because people hate it too.
0: My car, you can permanently disable that. The previous car that I had, every time you got in, if you wanted to turn it off, you had to go reach for a button. That was tiny and almost invisible and hit it. So, yeah, but valet parking, that's got to be a tricky thing.
3: If I were a valet parker, do you know the amount of farting I would do? This is what you get.
1: We just saw that Seinfeld episode about the BO in the car from a valet parker. Remember that one?
3: Yeah.
1: Yeah.
3: Like, this is park and walk. Or else I fart in your car. I mean, honestly, don't go to places that have valet parking. That's my rule.
0: Really?
3: It means it's too fancy for me.
2: Yeah.
3: I have no business being in there.
2: I've never valet parked a car.
1: Never.
3: It's pretty awesome.
2: No. Yeah,
3: I'm saying all this and it's really rad.
0: Oh, okay. I was hosting a big charity event, and I don't particularly like to valet park, so I for a number of reasons, but I said, okay, valet parked, and it was in the middle of winter, and they couldn't find my car.
1: Oh, my goodness.
3: What do you mean? They lost your car?
0: Yep. Hour and a half later, I'm standing in front of the theater, and the head of the charity comes up. Hey, I understand they can't find your car. Yeah, that's right.
1: Oh, my.
0: And they finally found it.
1: When all the other cars were gone.
0: No, it had been parked on the streets. It was covered in snow. And thanks. God, I did this for free. Okay. Oh, I'll be happy to tip them. No, you said the letter of the guy learned to drive a stick shift on an Opel Kadett.
1: Opel Kadett is what Jeff said, yes.
2: How cool is that?
0: Well, the cool one was the Opel GT.
1: Yeah.
0: I haven't seen one of those in years.
1: They're hard to find.
0: Now, we were talking about the Karmann Ghia, the classic Volkswagen little sporty looking thing.
2: Yeah.
0: I saw one of those 2 weekends ago. And I said, look, that's the Karmann Ghia we were talking about.
2: Like on the street?
0: Yeah, right by my house. Whoa. Those are cool.
2: Yeah.
0: But the Opel GT looked like a little miniature Corvette.
2: Yeah.
0: I haven't seen one of those in forever.
1: Didn't have the cachet that a Corvette had, though.
0: But who cares? If you're 16 and you wanted a cool-looking car, they were great. Fun to drive.
1: Yeah.
0: But I have, like I said, I haven't seen. I'm sure there's someone collecting them somewhere.
1: So when you were 16, did you have a fun car to drive?
0: No.
1: Me either. I had a boat.
0: Yeah, my mother had
1: Oldsmobile.
0: My mother had a Pontiac.
1: See?
0: Mostly I drove my brother's Buick. Then he's, then I got, my other brother had a Volkswagen Bug, the one I used to do the donuts
1: in.
0: That's
1: fun.
0: Yeah, those were cool. That's how I learned how to drive a stick. Coming up, we have sporting news.
2: Oh, man, we got world records. Tom Brady's up to some new stuff. Spurs won.
1: Yay.
2: Lots of good stuff going on.
0: Yeah, do you think Tom Brady would he just have enough money to not have to...
2: Man, I would have retired 10 years ago if I was him.
0: This water crap that he's got coming up.
2: Move to an island.
0: Christy, what have you got coming up in the news?
1: Oh, coming up, we have weird museums around the world. We have National Earl Day.
3: Earl?
1: Earl.
0: If your name is Earl.
1: Name. Yep.
3: My name is?
0: Remember the TV show My Name is Earl?
1: Sure, of course.
0: It is National Earl Day. I didn't know about this one.
1: Yeah. And we have another Florida man in the news. Boy, oh, Florida. He was watering his lawn in a very special way. We'll talk about that.
0: Well, he was...
1: Not with that.
0: Yeah.
1: Don't go there.
0: Well, yeah, he...
1: was using water.
3: Oh, well, it is kind of water.
0: He could have easily accessed it since it was whipped out and everything.
1: All right.
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11: Mostly cloudy skies, some areas of fog out there on this Tuesday morning. A mild start across the northwest. Temperatures starting out in the lower 60s. Throughout the day, mostly cloudy skies, some late day sunshine developing. Warm and humid today, highs in the middle 80s. Tonight, small chance for a thunderstorm after midnight, lows in the lower 60s. Hot and humid Wednesday, strong storms likely, highs in the mid 80s. From the WSAW News Channel 7 studio, I'm First Alert meteorologist Chad Franzen.
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13: 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Christy Lee's at the news desk.
14: Hello.
13: Jeff Hoskey's across the way.
15: Hey, man.
13: Next to him is Mr. Ace Cosby.
16: Hello.
13: I am Josh Arnold, and there's Tom.
17: Thank you very much, Josh. Once again, Josh, fresh from his colonoscopy, a testing procedure to see what's going on back there, and a very important medical procedure. Check with a qualified medical professional to see if you're up. 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
14: life.
17: Well, literally, save your ass.
13: Yeah. And nothing to be afraid of.
17: Yeah, yeah.
13: Did you send any of your photos to your brothers?
15: No.
13: No, I could. I could.
17: Now, do they give them to you digitally?
13: No, I only got printouts, but I could easily take pictures of those and send them. Do you have them hanging on your fridge like an ultrasound?
14: Nobody wants to see that.
17: Send them to your mom. Get an aura frame. And
13: yes.
17: Yeah, surprise her. You've got nice pictures of you and your brothers fishing, and all of a sudden, not a... wait a minute, what's that?
13: You have the password to our aura frame, don't you?
15: I could put them up there.
13: That'd be a nice little
15: treat. You guys would be shocked.
17: If you don't know what they are, you're not going to know what they are. Does that make sense?
13: You'll know that it's something inside of a... You can tell it's, you know, anatomical. You can tell it's body related.
17: Yeah, do you remember what was the movie where they shrunk everybody and...
13: There's Fantastic Voyage.
17: Yeah, and they swam around inside the body.
13: Mm-hmm. Inner Space, they did that too.
17: Yeah. I have a question. How much light would there be?
13: On their ships, they had...
17: You'd have to have some pretty serious...
13: Yeah.
17: Because, I mean, you know, Christy, think about it.
14: Right. I'm thinking about it, I guess.
17: Did they inject them in that movie, or did they swallow them? How did they get into the body?
13: Injected in Inner Space and Fantastic Voyage, they must have also been injected.
17: Because
13: I haven't seen that one in a while.
17: It would be rather unpleasant.
14: Wasn't there a ride at Disney World?
17: It was a suppository of some sort.
13: There was something called Body Wars for a while.
14: Right.
13: And I think
14: you rode inside the body.
13: Yeah, there were cells.
14: You didn't do that one?
17: I skipped that one. I get queasy. On the topic of the colonoscopy, comedian Ross Bennett weighed in when he had his. And the procedure was a little different. This goes back a few years. These days, it's gotten the prep has gotten a little bit easier. But I thought we'd just share this just a couple minutes of his experience with you.
16: With us in the studio, comedian Ross Bennett. Ross, what are you talking about these days? What's on your mind? Anything about contemporary culture?
18: I just got my first colonoscopy.
16: Oh my! That's very important. We have to emphasize that to guys listening. A lot of the stuff,
18: men and women. I mean, everybody needs a colonoscopy.
16: Mm-hmm.
18: It's not just men.
16: It's not just the prostate. There's more to it.
18: There's a lot more to it.
16: Mm-hmm.
18: I've looked at it. Here's the best metaphor I've been able to come. Imagine someone is entering the United States through New Orleans.
16: Okay.
13: Right.
18: And they have to make a trip to Houston.
16: Check. Mm-hmm.
18: And they decide they're going to go by way of Bangor, Maine. This is essentially what a colonoscopy is. They need to run a camera through your entire lower intestine,
16: mm-hmm,
18: right, and just check it out.
16: Mm-hmm.
18: So what they do the day before, they give you a colon cleanse is what it is. They give you a gallon of a liquid.
16: It removes all the fluids from your body.
18: And it does it, with great alacrity.
16: Mm-hmm.
18: I believe the night before, your colonoscopy should now be referred to as the evening of a thousand waterfalls.
17: That's so poetic.
18: A gallon of this liquid every 15 minutes. I'm drinking 8 ounces of this liquid every 15 minutes.
16: Right.
18: The next day, I spent $3,500 to have a colonoscopy from a female Asian doctor.
16: Mm-hmm. Nice.
18: Wonderfully talented lady.
16: Small-handed.
18: $3,500. Last time an Asian woman did this much work on my rear end, only cost $75. it's so odd. Here's the thing. When they're telling you to get this thing, they're always selling it on it's good for your health.
16: Right.
18: It'll save your life. They need to sell it this way. You get to take some Demerol.
16: Ah.
18: You get to shoot up legal heroin.
16: Oh, nice.
18: They put this stuff in me, which at that point you could have driven a car.
16: You would have been okay with that?
18: I would have had no problem whatsoever. About 10 minutes into it, I was an old black jazz musician. Yeah, baby, just driving home, baby. Oh, yeah. Oh, the downtown girl gonna take me home. Do-da.
17: Ross Bennett, when I had my colonoscopy,
14: yes,
17: it was a different cleanse. It was just a sort of a normal size glass of some stuff, and it had the same effect, but it was a lot more pleasant. I had to take capsules. I didn't.
15: Yeah, this time was the pills for me.
14: Yeah, that's what 24. I had.
15: 24 pills. You do it twice, and one pill every minute and a half.
17: Really?
15: So I just had my stopwatch going, and a minute and a half, it went down a pill.
14: Huh. Man.
17: Yeah, but I remember the first time I did it, and you have to drink that giant gallon of that like orange juice. That was a lot harder. But I didn't really experience that. What did he call it? The evening of a thousand waterfalls. It was pretty quick. But
15: that's how it was when I did the fluid, the first colonoscopy. This time it was a bunch of trips to the bathroom.
17: So, but important once again, and well worth it. And
15: yeah, it's easy.
17: You got to get yourself checked. If they find something there, they can usually really help you.
14: Yep.
17: And so I really can't emphasize how important it is. The late John Fox. One of the last letters I ever got from him, he emphasized the fact that he wished he'd gotten that done a lot earlier. Might have saved his life, to get kind of serious about a guy that was very, very funny. Perhaps we should play a little Fox this morning.
15: Yeah.
17: Just to bring back some great memories. I want to quickly touch on the sports page. If you didn't hear, Madison Square Garden, oh, what a shame. All those New Yorkers disappointed.
15: Yeah, they lost 115-111. San Antonio cut the New York Knicks lead 2-1. And they handed the Knicks their first loss in 46 days.
14: Yeah, isn't that amazing?
17: Yeah.
14: Knicks were on a roll.
17: All the celebs were there.
14: Of course they were. Yeah.
17: What do we hear? Courtside seats were going for
15: $60,000. Holy cow.
14: Yeah.
15: I mean, they've got the money. They can spend it however they want. But man, that's wild.
17: Yeah. Yeah. So we'll see. Game four on the way. We're going to come back with more sporting news, including an interesting world record involving, of all things, sword swallowing.
15: Oh, yeah.
17: And
15: this was great.
17: Sword swallowing combined with something of an athletic endeavor.
15: Yeah.
17: Which is that's a very small sphere of people that, first of all, sword swallowers.
14: Yeah.
17: Small group anyway.
14: Sure.
15: I'm hoping it's javelin is the other component. And what it is one person launches the sword and the other guy catches it in his mouth. Is that it?
17: Hey,
15: it'd be much cooler.
17: I would have led with that. that would have been the opening story today. We are in the O'Reilly Auto Parts studios. 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
19: ABC News, I'm Sherry. Preston, no word yet on why a U.S. Army helicopter may have gone down near the Strait of Hormuz, but President Trump says the crew is fine. The president also striking an optimistic tone about peace talks with Iran when he called into a political rally on Monday.
20: And I think we are winning that battle, but you're really going to win it over the next 2 weeks. When we declare total victory, it'll be a total victory. It'll happen very soon.
19: Likely no chance for a victory in the L.A. mayor's race for Spencer Pratt, the former reality star. New projections say he will miss the cut for the runoff election in the L.A. mayor race. ABC's Alex Stone.
21: Pratt, who President Trump said was MAGA, is a registered Republican. And while the mayor's race is considered nonpartisan, L.A. is a city of just 15% registered Republican voters.
19: The new world screw worm being found in more places after first being detected on a ranch in South Texas. Several more cows have been infected. And now it's confirmed that a dog in New Mexico. Officials say right now there's no threat to the food supply. This is ABC News.
0: Here's another Northwoods News update. Update with Paul Hart.
3: Good morning. In his third attempt to unseat Republican incumbent State Representative Rob Swearingen in the 34th Assembly District, Merlin Van Buren announced he's in the race. Also a Rhinelander resident, Van Buren, a Democrat, is on the school board, and he said that's the primary reason he's running again. In announcing his candidacy, Van Buren said that 14 years ago he ran against Rob Swearingen, and one of the number one issues was school funding. And today, 14 years later, that's the number one issue again, school funding, saying Swearingen has done basically next to nothing. Swearingen has been in office since 2013. That election is November 3rd. Beginning today, the Oneida County Health Department will test the water at five public beaches each week throughout the summer. Those include Buck and Boom Lakes in Rhinelander, Sugar Camp Lake, Torpy Park in Minocqua, and Maple Lake in Three Lakes. Water will be tested primarily for E. coli bacteria, which can make both people and animals sick. Health officials advise if the water appears discolored or has green scum layer on the surface to stay out. Updates will be posted on the agency's Facebook page, and advisory signs will be posted if there's concerns. And organizers of the 4th of July parade in Rhinelander have announced the military flyover. An F-35, part of the 115th Fighter Wing of the Wisconsin Air National Guard, will pass over the downtown parade courtesy of the Veterans Ceremony, Union Grove Cemetery in Harshaw. Actual time of the event won't be known until a few days before. There's a look at your news. I'm Paul Hart.
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0: 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And to go.
15: Hey, it's the Bob and Tom Show. We are live from the O'Reilly Auto Parts Studios. Christy Lee's at the news desk.
14: Hello.
15: Jeff Oskey's at the sports desk.
26: Hey, man.
15: There's Ace Cosby.
27: Hello.
15: I'm Josh Arnold. And Tom, we're joined by, well, let's be honest, one of the family.
14: Yeah.
17: Don't you hate it when your guests are more handsome than you?
15: That's what I like.
17: Yeah, we got a guy in here, a good-looking guy, super talented. Get him out of here.
15: When the handsome hang out with us, it makes us more handsome.
17: It does?
15: Oh, yeah.
17: Oh, yep. In that case.
27: I'm here every day.
15: I will. And we appreciate it.
17: Edwin McCain is a fine singer and songwriter. He's joining us in the studio. And you could have a great plan B in life. If you weren't a musician traveling the world, you could have been a mechanic or a farmer, because you do both those things at your home, right?
28: I do all of that. I'm like a rash you can't get rid of. Look at y'all. I was walking up the ramp today. I was like, my whole life just coming in and out of this parking lot. Last 30 years of my life just waddling across this parking lot in Indiana, man. Love it.
17: Now, interestingly enough, you're doing a gig tonight with your band and the band Five for Fighting. And I'd like to clarify something. You guys are going to be at a place called the Brown County Music Center, which is in Nashville, Indiana. Now, that reminds me of a story, because there are people who get confused and they think you're going to be playing in Tennessee tonight. You can see why.
14: Yes.
28: I'd say we got about 30 tickets sold of people that are going to be upset.
17: So, you'll like this because you're a gentleman from the Southeast. We did a show, a great show.
14: Yeah.
17: In Charleston, West Virginia. Mm-hmm. We had so much fun. It was just a great place, a terrific venue, great audience. And two folks in the audience had to make a little extra special drive because they drove.
14: They thought it was in Charleston.
28: They went all the way to South Carolina.
17: Yeah. But they came up. They made it.
28: Boy, I bet that was a tense ride from Charleston, South Carolina to Charleston, West Virginia. Yeah. Depending on whose fault it was.
17: Yeah.
28: Listen, like, what do you think? Like, mile 200 of that drive. Okay, listen. I know I messed this up, but let me just look. There's a Krispy Kreme, and I'll buy us a dozen donuts if you'll just accept my apology, dear.
17: You know one of them.
28: I know who it was. Yeah. It was the husband. I am sure.
14: And she'll never let him forget.
28: No, never living that one down.
17: But we all live. I had an appointment one day, a lunch appointment. And I went to the restaurant, I sat down, and then I got a text message, and I said, no, I'm here, I'm at the restaurant. And then he goes, well, I'm here too, where are you sitting? And I said, well, I'm over by the big aquarium in the room to the left. He goes, where are you? Well, it turns out that one restaurant was named Kona Jack's, the other was named Kona something.
14: Kona Grill.
17: Yeah. Yes,
14: yeah.
17: Easy mistake
14: I
17: to make.
14: I did it 2 weeks ago. I was in a restaurant, and I was supposed to be somewhere else. It's so
17: embarrassing. But the difference between Charleston, South Carolina, and Charleston, West Virginia, there's a lot of miles and
15: were
17: hills.
15: You coming from Florida?
17: Yeah. So they had a great time. I hope they survived the trip.
14: I know. Then they had to drive all the way back to Florida together.
17: At least I think I gave the guy a T-shirt. That'll help. We're with Edwin McCain, who is a very fine musician. And you probably could have made a career as a stand-up also.
28: I haven't done a stand-up set, but that is on my bucket list. In the next 24 months, I'm going to walk onto a stage and try to do a stand-up set.
17: You'd be surprised. There are a number of guys that are really, really funny. That I'm trying to think. John Mayer.
28: Yeah, Mayer's really funny.
17: But I think he did a couple stand-up sets. Mac McAnally, the great guitarist and singer from, mostly well-known from Jimmy Buffett's band.
28: I know Mac.
17: Mac is hilarious.
28: Yeah. You know what? You can't be in a band for more than 5 years and not have a sense of humor. Like, if you're sensitive, it's not going to work. I mean, my wife is like, y'all are so mean to each other. I'm like, honey, if you get on the bus and everybody's being nice to you, you're 5 minutes away from being fired. Like, if you're not being mercilessly tortured by your bandmates, no one likes you.
17: We're like that. Both on and off the air.
28: And it's always got to be the one thing you're actually insecure about. If they're not pouncing on that and really making you feel bad about it, they don't love you at all.
17: Yeah. We're learning a lot today. I wanted to get off topic for just a second. Josh here had a colonoscopy yesterday. Very important.
28: Best nap ever.
15: Yeah, it's good, man. It's a good nap.
17: Yeah. Did you have the, what did we determine? There's the
14: propofol?
17: Propofol.
28: Yeah, milk of amnesia.
15: Yes.
17: And then there's Versed, and that's the one where you have you're talking for a while after you wake up, but you're not conscious of what's going on. And
28: yeah.
17: They say it's like a truth serum.
28: I did that. Yep. Almost cost me my marriage. Thank goodness for the nurse. I was in the recovery room and my wife was in there with me and I said, honey, I'm so grateful to you for being here with me. I love you so much. And this redheaded nurse came walking in. I said, what's her name? And the nurse was like, nope, don't worry about that. That happens all the time. Don't listen to him. And I was like, no, I'm serious. What's her number? Yeah, that was a quiet ride home too.
17: Yeah, all the way to Nashville.
28: Yeah.
17: Now I thought I'd feature something from John Fox, the late John Fox. John was a good friend of ours. He and I had the same exact birthday, as a matter of fact. And the last letter he wrote me.
15: Oh, you won.
14: Yeah.
17: Well, I guess not to think about it.
15: I don't know why you're not looking at
17: it. Yeah, I could. The last letter he wrote me, he said, hey, would you always tell everybody to please get their prostate checked and get a colon. Well, fellas, get your prostate checked. And ladies and gentlemen, make sure to get a colonoscopy. I know it's a serious topic. Don't listen to me. Ask any medical professional. For most people, it's very, very important, and I emphasize that. And John would have wanted me to emphasize that. But let's just hear a little bit of John. There never was a better street joke teller on earth than John Fox. He was spent most of his time. He would hang out with Rodney Dangerfield. They were great buddies, and he had so many great Rodney Dangerfield stories. The best one was he and Rodney were in a Cadillac convertible driving down the strip in Vegas, and he got pulled over, and Rodney was smoking a joint. The cop walked up to the car. He said, "All right, sir." And he went, "Rodney." Got a couple pictures and left. So this is just a little short bit of John from back in the day. Here we go.
2: This magician's on stage, and he invites this guy from the audience to give him a sledgehammer. The magician says, "I want you to hit me in the temple as hard as you can with a sledgehammer." The guy goes, "All right." So the magician lays his head down on this block of wood, and this guy hauls back, bam, pops this guy in the temple. 10 years later, the magician wakes up out of a coma in the hospital and goes, "Ta-da!"
17: There you go. See, that's your joke. Ladies and gentlemen, you can tell that one whenever you feel like it. Thank you very much. Thank you very much, John Fox.
15: And now, Edwin, you want to do stand-up?
28: I'd love to.
15: Well, as a fellow stand-up comedian, we would like to ask you to stay in your lane and just do music. You're already great at one thing. Let us have something.
28: That's fair. That's fair. That's
15: like
28: fair.
15: If you were a bad musician, then come on board, but you're already amazing at one thing. Why can't you just be happy with that?
28: No, I'm happy. All right. So what if I drive you guys to some gigs first, and then I'll earn my 5-minute warm-up set.
15: Okay. Right. Jeff.
4: You and I do comedy shows, but let's think about this. With Edwin McCain on the posters, you and I have a door deal, but we just pay. You know what?
15: You're in, Edwin.
4: Yeah, you're in.
15: Welcome to this club, my friend.
28: Yeah, see, I knew we could work this out. I knew we could work this out. No, Josh, I'm interested in your colonoscopy. Let's explore that more. So is this your first one?
4: Second.
28: See, you know, the first one's weird. The second one, man, I was looking forward to the nap. The nap is brilliant. It is fantastic.
17: Yeah, as a sober person.
28: Yeah.
17: Another friend of mine just had some surgery, and I said, "Hey, look, if nothing else, you know, enjoy that deep, deep sleep." Unfortunately, last time I had it, they do that. I had some serious surgery, and they put the thing over your face, and they give you a countdown from 10. I distinctly recall going, I was kind of hoping for at least 9 minutes of bliss, but I didn't get it. Once again, ask a medical professional about colonoscopy. Very important stuff. Christy, have you had yours?
14: Yeah, I had it last year.
17: No photos?
14: No, there was nothing to take a picture of.
28: They gave me
14: I had a clean house.
28: They gave me like a flip book.
15: Yeah, pretty much, yeah.
28: Yeah, it was really unnerving, honestly. I was like, why do you give me that? I don't have any, it's not like I'm going to go, "Hey, you missed a spot," right? Uh-huh.
4: That and how do I know this isn't the same six, these aren't the same six photos you just give everybody?
28: Yeah, it's just like Jiffy Lube. Your air filter needs to be the same.
17: That'd be kind of a cool thing on a game show where they have like celebrity colonoscopy photos.
15: Yes.
17: And then you have to pair the two.
28: That's got to be Brad Pitt. That's got to be.
17: Yeah, that'd be funny.
14: I wonder why they didn't give me. My husband got his pictures, but I didn't get mine.
4: Mm. Oh, they're floating around somewhere.
15: There's some technician who's just like, yeah.
17: I've learned one thing doing this show. There's a perversion associated in some way with everything.
14: Yes.
17: There's probably some guy that's... That's his jam, if you will.
14: I hope not.
17: These are hot.
28: God, our Google searches are getting ready to be not good in about an hour.
17: Well, coming up, we have a little bit of sporting news. We got a great world record. We'll get a song out of Mr. Edwin McCain. Woo-hoo. And Christy Lee, what do you got over there?
14: Well, the world is turning their eyes to the FIFA World Cup. Hyundai is taking their eyes over and looking at the next generation of talent because the future stars are already turning heads at age 14. Because Next doesn't wait for an invitation. Neither does Hyundai. Hyundai has always moved the future within reach. They did it when they made advanced safety standard on every vehicle and engineered EVs with ultra-fast charging capability, and they're still doing it every day because the future isn't some far-off concept. It's already here. Next starts now. Hyundai, an official partner of FIFA.
17: Thank you very much, Hyundai. Thank you very much, Christy Lee. Coming up, we have the an article about the weirdest museums in the world. Mm-hmm. Five famous people who died on the loo, if you will, on the toilet. What a way to go. A little tour of the Vagina Museum.
16: Hmm.
17: Who knew? It's out there. Oh, and we also have black market sperm in the news, of all things. We'll find out about all these things from the O'Reilly Auto Parts Studios. We'll visit with, I almost said it again, a musician, wannabe comedian Edwin McCain from the O'Reilly Auto Parts Studios. 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
22: Rain ends early on Tuesday with highs in the low 80s this afternoon, cooling off to about 63 degrees tonight with thunderstorms on the morning commute, and then more storms expected Wednesday afternoon and evening, likely to be severe with highs in the low to mid 80s. Strong wind gusts are the top threat. From the WCW News Shell 7 studio, I'm First Alert Meteorologist Spence Furman.
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4: Hey there, it's the Bob and Tom Show. Thank you for joining us. We sure do appreciate it. We are live from the O'Reilly Auto Parts Studios. Christy Lee's alive and well.
14: Hey, handsome.
4: Oh, well, hello, beautiful. Jeff Oskey's alive and kicking, as In Excess might tell us.
24: Yes, sir. Oh.
4: There's Ace Cosby.
24: Simple Minds.
4: Oh, it is Simple Minds. They're very similar in my brain.
24: Australia, England.
4: In my simple mind. Yes. I am Josh Arnold. There's a Kick was the In Excess album.
24: Yeah.
4: So that's sometimes why I get them confused, too.
17: Oh, that's interesting.
4: But thank you for pointing out my error.
24: Sometimes you kick, sometimes you get kicked.
4: Yes, that's right. Yeah. There's Tom and Tom. We're joined by a musician who was not a part of In Excess or...
17: Yes, that would apply to almost most of our guests. In theory.
4: I know, we get tired of saying it.
17: Yeah, yeah. Edwin McCain is our guest. Edwin is on the... Edwin, I'm looking at the schedule. You're going to be all over the place. Nashville, Indiana this evening. And then Wednesday, Grand Rapids, Michigan. Friday, you're going to be at a beautiful spot. St. Ignace, Michigan. Get to cross the beautiful Mackinac Bridge. You'll be at the Quaden Casino in St. Ignace, along with Five for Fighting. You guys are on a big tour. Then it'll be Northfield Park.
4: That's a cool show.
17: Saturday, coming up this weekend. And Sunday at the Taft Theater. I've been there in Cincinnati, Ohio. Mm-hmm. Lots of other great stops coming up for Edwin McCain. Morgantown, West Virginia. You're going to be hanging out in Green Bay, Wisconsin, Omaha, Nebraska, Des Moines, Iowa. You're all over the place.
28: You know, it's funny because when I was 25 and I was going to be on a co-headlining tour, I would have angled in every way to be able to close as many shows as I could on the tour. And now at 56, I'm angling in every way to open every show.
17: Do you guys flip a coin?
28: No, we just flip-flop every night. And it was funny because I called John right when they announced the tour. And I was like, hey, buddy, you know, if it'll just make it easier, I'll just go on first for the whole tour. And that way we don't have to fight over it. And he was like, oh, no, no, no, no, no, no, no, no, no. You don't get away. I was just trying to be nice.
17: Yeah, the ego tends to die.
28: I'm all about going on at 7:30.
17: I want to talk to our friends in Colorado Springs. It'll be Pike Peaks Center or Pikes Peak Center, as we say in English. The Pikes Peak Center. Let's try that again. Colorado Springs coming up Sunday, June 28th.
4: It's way up there, isn't it? It's on the top.
17: Oh, yeah. Is it right there?
4: Yeah. Uh-huh.
17: This is all really helpful. It'll be Edwin McCain and his band in Five for Fighting coming up Sunday, the 28th in Colorado Springs. I want to say hello to, we have a lot of fans there. We got a lot of great email from there. So many cool stops coming up. You're going to be all over the place. Now, I understand at some point, oh, you're going to be in Utah. Are you driving?
28: Yeah. I mean, the last week of the tour, I've got a buddy of mine who also is our mechanic, and he's coming out. He's going to help me drive from Utah back to South Carolina in 24 hours.
4: Oh, wow. Oh, yeah.
28: Because I have to be there for like a July 3rd gig. And cool. It's going to be one of those cannonball run things. We're going to pull it off, though.
4: Those can be fun.
28: We can do it.
4: I had to do Seattle to St. Louis in 36 hours.
28: Ooh.
4: And it was a full 12 hours each day drive. And, yeah, it's kind of fun. But I was also 24, I think.
28: Yeah. It's gonna be fun. We'll get it done. But and thank goodness he's a mechanic. So
4: yeah.
17: All right. Well, now let's get a little sporting news, and we'll get a song out of Edwin. How about that? You got a couple quick things over there?
2: Oh, sure.
5: Stupid world record.
2: A man from Florida has broken the Guinness World Record for the most push-ups while sword swallowing.
4: Oh, boy.
17: Now, again, to me, okay. this seems to be the Venn diagram of athletic endeavor and sword swallowing. I would think it'd be pretty small.
4: Let's not forget the homosexual undertones as well.
17: Of sword swallowing?
4: While doing push-ups.
14: So is he... lowering onto the sword?
17: We have a picture of this guy.
2: Variety entertainer.
14: Oh, no. Yeah.
4: Oh, I got it. He's just got the sword.
14: He's got the sword in
4: his
14: mouth.
4: He's not constantly throating the sword.
2: Right. He achieved the feat by sticking a 17-inch long blade down his throat and performing a total of 25 push-ups to beat the previous record of 20.
4: This is easy. Once you swallow that sword, it's easier to plank.
2: He should have to be in a headstand.
17: Yeah, but I say let the guy do jumping jacks. We'll see how he does.
4: I think with each, it should be a dagger, and he should have to... Go down on it every time he does a push-up.
2: Yes. Or headstand push-ups go down on the sword.
14: Oh.
4: Yeah, even harder.
17: Yeah, yeah. Sword swallowing. A friend of mine learned how to do that at church camp. Very, very odd.
28: That's a weird brag at a party. You know what I mean? Like, you think his wife is like, hey, you know, maybe tonight can
4: his
28: you,
4: wife.
28: Can we not bring this up?
4: His wife. You're being very generous.
17: I have been at an event where someone did that, and I have to turn away.
14: The sword?
17: That thing just creeps me out. Just, ugh.
14: How do you start doing that? Mm. Use a rubber sword?
4: Well, first you start by getting a club sandwich. You gotta start small.
17: I don't know if that's some kind of a trick.
14: It has to be.
17: If
28: is there a union?
4: Yeah.

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2: Yep,
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3: It's called GoodNut?
1: GoodNut.
4: I feel like that's kind of how you know Tom doesn't have any really good friends.
1: Yes, exactly.
4: Yeah, they should have gotten Lance Armstrong for this one. He does have the one good nut, although I guess his endorsement days are probably over. Well, on that note, yeah,
1: but what
4: does he need the money?
1: Is it?
4: I don't know. What is organic water as opposed to
5: organic coconut water?
4: So the coconuts
5: must be in the way they process it. Or
1: I love coconut water.
5: So do I. Mm.
2: You like that good nut?
1: I like that grit.
4: Does it taste like coconuts?
1: Like coconut and dirt. I mean, the good stuff does.
4: Okay,
5: because it has little pieces of coconut still in it.
4: Oh, okay.
5: You hate that.
4: I'm not a coconut fan. Sorry. Good luck, Tom Brady, with your other venture. I can't imagine he needs the money.
5: No.
4: But who knows? Edmund McCain's hanging out with us right now. We mentioned the big tour you're on with Five for Fighting. You got your guitar. Can you give me a strum? I want to see how we got. Is that good, everybody? You can hear that? Good. Yeah, it sounds good. You feel like playing something for us?
6: Yeah.
4: What do you got?

0: Yes, sir.
1: All right.
0: Edwin McCain and his guitar joining us this morning, getting ready for his massive tour. And you'll be driving the bus some of the time?
2: I drove the bus the first week. The management company that we signed with now, the new managers, are very much against me driving the bus. And they tried to guilt me a little bit about it. They were like, you know, you might be sacrificing some of your, you know, on stage performance. And I said, I've been driving the bus to the gig for 18 years. You don't have a control group to measure against. this is all it is. So
1: yeah,
2: I do have a guy coming out to help us with one of the long

0: drive so that we'll be legal, but I like driving the bus. It's fun when people come pulling up next to us and then they realize that I'm actually driving and they get all excited and pull away. And
1: I mean, there are a couple musical artists that fly their own jet.
0: Yeah, yeah. Well, the Dexter, the guy from...
2: Yeah, the Offspring
0: Yeah,
2: guys?
0: The Offspring, yeah. Yeah. No, he's like, isn't he like a rocket scientist too?
2: Like, yeah.
0: Talk
2: yeah.
0: about overachiever, yeah. stay in
3: Metallica?
0: Your lane.
2: No, no kidding.
3: Yeah, is it Metallica?
1: No,
3: it's... Megadeth?
0: Oh, no, it's Iron Maiden.
1: Yeah. Iron Maiden.
0: Bruce Dickinson, he flies 747s. Overachiever.
1: Whoa. So driving the bus is not...
0: Yeah, I mean, it's not even that interesting. And, you know, the hate that I get from the truckers, too. There's a real prejudice that the truckers have against the bus drivers. They won't even give you the man nod.
3: Oh,
0: like,
3: really?
0: Oh, yeah, we just get ignored like the little geeky kid in middle school. I'm out there filling up. I'm like, I'm spending as much money as you are, Ernie.
2: Yeah. I find the same thing. It's like, hey, just because I'm in a U-Haul doesn't mean I'm not one of you.
3: Yeah.
2: I'm doing what you do.
0: I'll be sitting there washing the window, you know, and I'll see the guy and give him a little man nod, and they just go, yeah, just look at me. Get out of here, you hippie.
1: Now, on this show, we don't typically solve too many serious issues in contemporary culture, and there are obviously a handful of them, but we have recently isolated the problem that, depending on what state you're in, the fluid for washing the windshields, more and more of these gas stations are not attending to it. It's really disturbing to me that they can't... they don't have it, but we got a letter. What was the name of the place where they actually have
2: the Quick Trip chain, but KWIK, because there's another Quick Trip that's QUIK.
1: So. Yeah, they have a machine that loads the
2: it keeps
1: fluid,
2: it full.
1: Keeps it full, and they actually attend to it. And have you ever noticed the stench? Sometimes you take that squeegee and
2: that God. Can get terrible. Yeah,
0: I suspect that people confuse the squeegee compartment with the bathroom.
2: Yeah, you know, we had not theorized that, but yeah, I'm not running in.
4: We had quite a few people write in. That,
3: are
4: that's
3: you
4: why
3: serious?
4: It stinks is because people pee in those.
3: Oh,
1: really?
2: Can you imagine?
4: Yeah. What the cameras though?
1: Yeah, I was going to say they're going to be on camera with Maria Menounos.
3: Yeah. Some of them are pretty high up, right? Well, I mean, some of those squeegee.
2: Oh,
3: boxes.
2: They can be. Oh, yeah.
0: But that just makes it more fun.
1: Yeah, sure.
2: Yeah, exactly.
1: Yeah, sure.
2: Yeah, you're right, Tom. I've never Mario Lopez doesn't give me the urge to pee.
1: We're going to hang out with Edwin McCain. Once again, he's on tour, perhaps stopping at a place near you. We'll talk about that. And Christy Lee, what do you got coming up in the world of news?
3: Well, we have a fireworks truck that caught fire in Tennessee that was pretty spectacular. I don't know if you've seen this.
0: It was awesome. It was awesome. It was,
1: during the day.
2: I'd like to think it was like the Naked Gun with the cops going, nothing to see here. And there's a giant fireworks display going on.
3: Really incredible.
1: Yeah, it happens.
3: I mean,
2: everybody's cool, though.
1: Hey, nobody got
2: truck
1: hurt.
2: Driver,
3: yeah, nobody,
2: and,
3: yeah.
1: Nobody got hurt.
2: Probably some concert bus ran him off the road, and he.
1: Oh,
0: I'm giving you three blinks, and then I'm coming over. I'm just letting you know.
4: Now, do bus drivers get the kids the honk thing, or is that strictly for the trucks?
0: No, we are completely shunned.
4: I'm so sorry.
0: As a group, I know. I'm telling you, it's an untold story. Everybody thinks this is all fun and games in the tour bus. It's not for the driver. No.
1: Mm. Now, which side of the bus is the gas access?
0: Both.
1: Both?
2: Dual diesel type thing?
0: Yeah.
2: Yeah. So you do have to pull into those truck stops and get both tanks going at the same time.
0: Yeah. No, we have one big tank. And I had a $700 fuel up the other day. And I'm anticipating a $1,000 fuel up soon.
3: Oh.
0: Wow. It's going to be interesting.
1: Wow.
0: Yeah.
1: I had the same thing with my Suburban.
0: I got
1: that does not get great gas.
0: I went in there the other day, and the girl at the fuel counter, she goes, golly, y'all must have been bone dry. And I was like, shut up, Shirley. Just give me my shower, all right? Don't rub it in. Just let me go.
1: A true road warrior. Edwin McCain is our guest. We're coming right back to the O'Reilly Auto Parts Studios. 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
6: The Brewers won a slugfest on the road last night, knocking off the A's 15, 14, and 12 innings. I'm Bill Scott with sports. Andrew Vaughn had four hits, including a home run and four RBIs, while Bryce Terang, William Contreras, and Jake Brouwers drove in three runs each. Seven Brewer pitchers combining to pick up the series opening victory. Packers open their three-day mandatory minicamp today with workouts also scheduled for tomorrow and Thursday. Spurs finally on the board in the NBA Finals. They edged the Knicks 115-111 in Game 3 from Madison Square Garden. Victor Wembanyama tied New York's Jalen Brunson for game scoring honors with 32 points each. Former Badger and NHL great Joe Pavelski being mentioned as a potential candidate for the Toronto Maple Leafs head coaching vacancy. And the WIAA State Boys Golf Championships wrap up at University Ridge today. Middleton has the day one lead, 18 strokes better than second place Marquette and Kimberly. Bill Scott, Wisconsin Radio Network.
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21: Rain ends early on Tuesday with highs in the low 80s this afternoon, cooling off to about 63 degrees tonight with thunderstorms on the morning commute, and then more storms expected Wednesday afternoon and evening, likely to be severe with highs in the low to mid 80s. Strong wind gusts are the top threat. From the WCW News Shell 7 studio, First Alert meteorologist Spence Furman.
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2: Hey, it's the Bob and Tom Show. We are live from the O'Reilly Auto Parts Studios. Christy Lee's at the news desk.
3: Hello.
2: I think we'll be getting to you just a little bit here, honey.
3: I'm ready.
2: All right. There's Jeff Oskey.
23: Good day to you, sir.
2: Good day to you, Ace Cosby over
24: Howdy.
2: There. I'm Josh Arnold. And Tom, we're joined by one of our favorite people.
1: He is musician Edwin McCain. Who's been, you said you've been driving the bus for what, 18 years?
0: I started when I was 18. I bought an old bus off of this gospel group in South Carolina. It was out in a field, and it was a former Greyhound bus. When I bought it, it had 2 million miles.
3: Whoa!
0: 18-year-old me was like, oh, it was just getting broken in. That bus was so, oh gosh, it was so old. It was a 1960 GMC 4104, and it was round on both ends, looked like a torpedo.
2: Oh, those are
0: and,
2: cool.
0: Yeah, it was cool, and it, we'd go 55 miles an hour downhill with the wind behind you. and then I never changed the oil, ever. I just added it.
23: Mm-hmm. Oh, yeah. I had one of those cars.
0: And,
23: yeah.
0: Oh, man. And I'd be at the truck stop, like, adding oil. And I had to wear, like, coveralls because you'd just be covered, right? And you just be, and the truckers would gather around me. Why are you driving this old bus, you idiot? You know, just, I didn't have, like, they were, like, heckling me. I had, like, a crowd of trucker hecklers while I was trying to get my bus to run. And because it was a gospel group that had owned it before me, and they had put a stencil on the back and it said, God is my co-pilot on the back, which is really handy because you'd see the state troopers see us come by and be like, there's some hippies, let's go shake them down for their weed. And they'd pull out and start racing up behind us. I'd see them in the rearview mirror and they'd get just close enough to see that we were Bible thumpers and pull off.
23: Oh, nice.
0: Man, that sticker saved me so much hassle.
1: Now, you're currently driving Queenie. Queenie is your bus. You were mentioning to me off the air that people take pictures of Queenie. They come to, I'm not sure if they come to hear you sing or to see the bus.
0: Queenie's the main character now. Queenie's become the main character. Everybody pulls for Queenie.
1: And you have to have a special license to be able to drive.
0: Right? I do now. For a long time, for a long time, we got away with it. We would just slap private coach up on the front of the thing, and nobody hassled us. And you know, that's why I remember when we had to get DOT numbers, and I had this driver, and I was like, "Hey, we're gonna have to be on random drug screens now." And he's like, well, today's my last day." Oh man,
1: we are a clean liver now, so
0: yeah,
1: you're cool.
0: Yeah, no, we were always good. And you know, it was funny is you got to go do the, you know, I had to go do the driver test, and it's funny to be doing a first time driver's test when you've already been driving the thing for 20 years. And you have to pretend like you haven't been, like, oh, yeah, thank you for taking me on this test drive.
1: You have to be able to climb underneath it. And,
0: yeah, you got
1: to
0: do all that stuff. And, you know, and now it's what's interesting is we get, every once in a while we'll get spot checked by a DOT guy or whatever. And the, and because of the Patriot Act, the cops can come on the bus anytime they want. And so we have some cops that are fans in Alabama, and I know if I'm playing in Birmingham, I know I got to build in an extra 30 minutes because I know we're going to get pulled over, and I know he's going to bring the dog on board. So, you know, we have dog treats and coffee ready and everything. I just know, I already know the drill. He's coming, so might as well make the best of it.
1: Wow. Edwin McCain on the road. Let's squeeze in a news story from Christy Lee. We'll get back to the action in a second.
3: The Vagina Museum in the UK is no longer going to replace the MILF magnet that keeps getting stolen. In a social media post, the museum drew attention to a magnet display, part of an exhibit titled Menopause, What's Changed? The display asks visitors to consider the language used to describe menopause and menopausal people, with a picture of the board showing which magnets have faded from being touched frequently. However, the museum said the magnet board once housed a MILF magnet, but it was stolen so many times that they have just given up. Mm. Officials added, "We are delighted that our MILF visitors feel represented, but couldn't afford to keep on replacing the MILF magnet."
1: Why don't they sell them?
3: That's what I was going to say. Put them in the gift shop. You know they got to have a gift shop, right?
0: That's my favorite band, MILF Magnet.
2: Mm, oh, yeah? I like to think I'm a MILF magnet.
3: Yeah.
2: I'm 48 now. Yeah.
3: Sure you are.
1: Really? The MILFs dig you.
2: They do.
1: Yeah, that's nice.
2: Which is fine with me, because I love Goldfish crackers. They've always got them. So you have this great thing, a vagina museum, and you mess it up with menopause talk?
4: Yeah, I know. Like, I was going to say, you and I go there,
2: and
4: it's like, menopause, is it change? Oh, where are the
2: vaginas?
4: Yeah.
3: Did you think it was just a museum of different vaginas?
2: Yeah, it's a vagina museum. I don't want to learn.
1: You should see it. By the way, it's not right. Almost next door is the anus museum.
0: I told you we should have gone to that aircraft carrier museum.
1: That's the chart.
3: Apparently.
1: Boy, that is as uninteresting. Who's going to want to steal the MILF magnet?
3: Oh, well, God. It's the most interesting one on there.
0: Yeah, next to faggotable.
2: Yeah, please be careful, Edwin.
0: That was close. Yeah. That was real close. Never mind. I'm not touching that one.
3: I can't even read that.
1: Indefatigable, we say in the UK. Well, there's a vagina museum.
3: Well, if the vagina museum.
2: Have you ever been to the vagina museum? I saw 3 days out of the year, or 3 days out of the month.
1: It's closed.
2: The elevator opens, and it's like that scene from The Shining.
1: I thought you were going to go with Carrie, but...
2: Well, are you familiar with the scene?
3: Familiar with The Shining? Apparently not.
0: Red rum indeed.
3: Well, if the Vagina Museum doesn't float your boat, what about some of these? There's the Idaho Potato Museum in Blackfoot, Idaho.
2: I'd check that out.
3: The Museum of Clean. This is in Pocatello, Idaho. Over 5,000 clean-related objects and other 50... hands-on activities. Tom, you would love the clean music.
1: You get to go clean stuff up?
3: Yes.
1: Yeah, that'd be fun.
0: Isn't there like a phallus palooza in Japan?
3: There is a big festival of the phallus.
1: Yeah, absolutely.
3: Japan.
1: Nice. Yes. They have parades. And
3: right. But there is a phallic museum.
1: That's in Iceland.
3: Yes, it is. In Reykjavik, houses the world's largest display of penises and penile parts. Parts?
4: Penile parts.
3: Well, parts.
4: Just the tip.
1: Yeah. Yeah. That's in the lying wing.
4: Right, right.
1: The wing of no truth.
3: There's the Saluba International Museum of Toilets in India. That's ironic.
1: Yeah, no kidding. You just go out back.
3: Contains toilets and bathroom memorabilia from over 50 countries.
4: Wow.
3: Yeah.
1: Do you know that the Vagina Museum, funny enough, used to just be a big box store. And then they converted it. Sorry.
4: Sorry.
1: Just came to me.
3: The Museum of Broken Relationships. That sounds fun.
1: Oh,
3: in
1: great.
3: Croatia.
4: The show has a wing, doesn't it?
3: Yeah. Displays personal objects from former lovers along with brief synopsis. We talk about a downer, Dave.
4: Yeah, but I bet there's some good stories.
3: Yeah.
4: Are you guys readers at museums?
3: I am.
4: I have become one, too.
3: Yeah.
4: I used to be baffled by the old guys who were actually reading the plaques.
1: Oh, yeah.
4: Now I'm that guy.
3: There's the Gopher Hole Museum in Torrington, Alberta, Canada. They feature 82 taxidermied gophers, or more specifically, Richardson's ground squirrels in 48 displays, each a unique handmade vignette of Torrington's history with gophers.
0: Oh, God. Wouldn't you have loved to have been there for the pitch for that idea?
4: Hey, wait.
0: You know how we can bring some people into Torrington, Alberta, Canada? Gopher Hole Museum.
4: Well, you may have seen this in your tour. So it wasn't a museum, but if you took 70 out west, there was a place called Prairie Dog Town, and it had the world's largest prairie dog. It had a pit of snakes.
2: Always wanted to go.
4: That you just go, and it literally was a pit of snakes.
2: And did you go?
4: Oh, I went.
2: Oh.
4: And they had a six-legged cow, and they had a two-headed sheep.
3: Gosh.
4: And you think it's going to be awesome, and it's the most depressing thing you've ever seen in your life.
3: Oh.
4: And I just looked it up. It has been closed for like 15. Do you remember seeing all the signs driving out west?
0: Yeah.
4: We went there.
2: Man.
4: It was just an animal freak farm.
3: Oh,
4: so depressing.
3: Yeah.
1: Well, I hope the Gopher Hole Museum has like a Bill Murray tribute.
4: Yeah.
1: Some sort. Oh. So are these gophers, they're all posed like they're the founding fathers of this town?
4: And very odd.
1: Wow.
3: There's the Mutter Museum in Philadelphia.
4: Oh, it's next to the Fodder Museum.
3: Contains a collection of anatomical and pathological specimens, wax models, and antique medical equipment.
1: Oh, okay.
4: I'd love to see some of that stuff.
1: Yeah, that's scary.
2: Antique medical equipment.
1: Yeah, what did they extract your bowels with?
4: Yeah.
1: Oh, it's made of cast iron. That looks healthy.
3: And if you're in England, and I know there are a lot of museums, there's the V&A, there's a lot going on there. If you go to Leeds Castle in Kent, England, don't miss the Dog Collar Museum. Over 130 rare and valuable collars. The oldest dates back to the 15th century.
4: Wow.
1: Really?
3: Really.
1: Hey, kids, we have an option here. We can go see a concert in Hyde Park.
3: Yeah.
1: Or we can go to the Dog Collar Museum in Leeds.
3: Yeah.
1: The Who made a great album there once. We're going to come right back. We're hanging out with musician. He is Edwin McCain on tour right now. He will not be stopping at the Snake Museum, but he might be stopping at a spot near you. That would include Nashville, Indiana this evening. Then he's got a bunch of, you're going to be on the road. Coming up, it'll be a beautiful spot. You're going to be going all the way north in Michigan. You'll be just across the Mackinac Bridge in St. Ignace.
4: All right.
1: That'll be at the Quaiden Casino. That's a great spot. Grand Rapids, I should point this out, Wednesday night, the Friday show is the one at the Quaiden Casino. And then it'll be center stage in Northfield and then Cincinnati Sunday night. You can find all these dates if you Google Edwin McCain. And the tour with Five for Fighting, all those shows I've just mentioned. We're going to return to the O'Reilly Auto Parts studios. 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
22: ABC News, I'm Sherry Preston. Down in waters off Oman, near the Strait of Hormuz, an American Apache helicopter. ABC President Trump speaking last night.
24: The pilots are fine, yeah.
22: And what?
24: Nobody injured. We are going to issue a report tomorrow, but the pilots are fine, yeah.
22: Sources tell ABC News a U.S. Navy drone was used to rescue the pilots. No word on why the chopper went down. More cases of the New World screwworm now confirmed. They've been found in cows and a goat in Texas and a dog in New Mexico. Agriculture Secretary Brooke Rollins.
25: The food supply system remains intact and couldn't be safer or better than any other food supply system in the world.
22: Voters in Maine hit the polls today, and the country is watching the Democratic Senate primary. Frontrunner Graham Platt. Platner under fire amid recent accusations of abusing an ex. Projections in the L.A. mayor's race now say it'll be Karen Bass against Nithya Raman in the runoff. This is ABC News.
26: Here's another Northwoods News update with Paul Hart.
27: Good morning. In his third attempt to unseat Republican incumbent State Representative Rob Swearingen in the 34th Assembly District, Merlin Van Buren announced he's in the race. Also a Rhinelander resident, Van Buren, a Democrat, is on the school board, and he said that's the primary reason he's running again. In announcing his candidacy, Van Buren said that 14 years ago he ran against Rob Swearingen, and one of the number one issues was school funding. And today, 14 years later, that's the number one issue again, school funding, saying Swearingen has done basically next to nothing. Swearingen has been in office since 2013. That election is November 3rd. Beginning today, the Oneida County Health Department will test the water at five public beaches each week throughout the summer. Those include Buck and Boom Lakes in Rhinelander, Sugar Camp Lake, Torpy Park in Minocqua, and Maple Lake in Three Lakes. Water will be tested primarily for E. coli bacteria, which can make both people and animals sick. Health officials advise if the water appears discolored or has green scum layer on the surface to stay out. Updates will be posted on the agency's Facebook page, and advisory signs will be posted if there's concerns. And organizers of the 4th of July parade in Rhinelander have announced the military flyover. An F-35, part of the 115th Fighter Wing of the Wisconsin Air National Guard, will pass over the downtown parade courtesy of the Veterans Ceremony, Union Grove Cemetery in Harshaw. Actual time of the event won't be known until a few days before. There's a look at your news. I'm Paul Hart.
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0: 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And to go.
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12: Hello.
11: There's Jeff Oskey.
13: Hey, man.
11: Ace Cosby, how the heck are you?
13: Alive and kicking.
11: Alive and kicking, as Simple Minds told us.
13: Oh.
11: How did your, was it the UF?
13: Championships coming this weekend.
11: Okay. Oh. Did you enjoy the playoffs?
13: Yeah.
11: Good.
12: Who's in the championship?
11: Yeah.
13: a couple teams are.
14: Yeah, of course.
11: I'm Josh.
14: A lot of athletic activity.
15: There's an exciting matchup.
11: Yeah. Yeah. Is the French Open over?
15: Yes.
13: I believe so.
11: Okay. Does anybody know who won that?
13: Ask Ali.
15: The Russian, the very young Russian.
12: Yeah. Who had no sponsors or anything, and now she's the million-dollar tennis player, yeah.
11: How about that? That's a fun story.
15: You can be a million-dollar tennis player in Russia?
12: Well,
15: you have the money?
11: She can have the money and make love to Putin, or she can just give Putin the money. Christy, what would you pick? $1 million, sleep with Putin?
12: No. No.
11: What is this, some moral thing?
15: Fine.
13: I don't sleep with monsters.
12: No, not worth it to me.
15: Edwin, have you ever considered writing a book about, you've had an interesting, fun life. You've had a number one hit song, one of the most famous songs in the world there. Changed everything. Now, could you write a book, or are too many of the people still alive?
16: I actually have been talking to a friend of mine who's a writer about doing that. And then I started sort of, reminiscing through some of the stories I might tell. And then I thought, maybe not. My rule was I was going to, you know, while my mom was still alive, I was like, let's just leave her out of this. And then, and now I'm like, maybe I'll just leave my kids out of this. No, I mean, honestly, I think it'd be fun, but I probably better do it before I forget all of them now, because people will come up to me and go, hey man, do you remember? And I'm like, let me stop you right there. Are we talking pre-2007? Because if that's your question, then nope.
15: Yeah, there's a lot of cool stuff that you probably did that you don't want to.
16: I was leading a fairly colorful lifestyle, I must say. It was a good time. I mean, the 90s were ridiculous. Let's just all call it what it was. It was the last of the big music business. It was still the same people in the music industry that ran it from the 70s and the 80s, and we got to the 90s, and they were, you know, it was still the same music business. And so it was fun. It was so much fun. We rode around all the radio stations, you know, the local radio reps for Atlantic were the same guys that drove Led Zeppelin around, and it was amazing. It was a great time. And now, you know, I realize now at almost every gig I play with other musicians that I'm the old guy on the gig, and I'm the oldest musician there. And I'm like, I toured with the Allman Brothers. Our buses were powered with goat milk. You know what I mean? Just
15: feel like, by the way, I want to say maybe this weekend, the Greg Allman documentary is going to be released, and it's in theaters only.
16: Yes, and I got an advanced copy of it and
15: saw it.
16: Greg's management reached out to me and sent me a copy of it. And it is such a great documentary, and it really does. If you want to know about Greg and his legacy, and he's one of the cornerstones of Southern Soul. And if you have any interest in that, this documentary is absolutely spectacular.
15: Yeah, I think it's called The Music of My Soul.
16: Yeah.
15: Greg Allman.
16: Yeah. And he was so kind to me. He used to take me on tour, when we would tour with the Allman Brothers, we finished those tours, and then Greg would take me with him, to go out on tour with Greg and friends. And, he was just incredibly kind to me as a young musician, and really did sort of, model for a lot of ways, the way to be, humble and honor what we're doing in a larger sense, right? Cause like if it was left to me, I would have put on spandex and tried to be David Lee Roth. So fortunately, Greg steered me in the correct, direction. So,
12: Did you ever try that?
16: No, I never did. And it's a good thing, because, I have a lot of friends in the hair metal space,
12: sure?
16: And 50 plus year old and hair metal and spandex. Nah, not good.
15: There's still guys out there doing it.
12: I know.
15: Imagine you could be in Cinderella.
16: Well, you know what? Tom Kiefer's amazing.
15: Sure.
16: Like, of all those bands musically, that Tom Kiefer's a beast. He's a great. But I was like really good friends with Kevin Dubrow from Quiet Riot, you know, and, he was still trying to put on the giraffe print spandex, and it looked like he had a potato in the front of it. It was just not good. It was not good. It was like, bro, talk about your potato museum. That's what that was for sure.
15: Now, one of the interesting things that you probably encountered is getting matched up with the wrong band on a bill. I think we've all been to those shows.
13: Yeah, I saw you with Rob Bass. That was an odd.
16: I'll tell you the worst matchup ever. We opened up for LL Cool J. I opened up solo acoustic for LL Cool J at a Virgin Megastore in Compton. And I can't think of a time where I've been more hated by an audience than I was that day. I think I got through half of one song till somebody on the front row showed me the cat. And I was like, thank you for having me, and just ran off the stage.
15: Wow.
16: Yeah, it was a bad matchup, man. The turns out Yeah, old Cool James doesn't need an acoustic opener at all.
13: This next song, I'll be making my way out of here.
16: I'll be leaving.
13: Yeah, I'll go ahead.
16: Yeah,
13: ladies love Cool James. Barely hate me.
16: Not so much.
15: Now, was that just the record label not getting it?
16: Yeah, and it's funny too because I know who did that. And she denies it to this day. She's like, that wasn't me. I was like, you were there.
13: That's so funny that you can call them out.
16: No, and because it's everybody, you know, most everybody I worked with at Atlantic, I'm still friends with, you know, and I had a great experience my time in the major labels. And so not like a lot of people complain about it, but I loved every second of it. I'm still friends with everybody I used to work with.
13: And, oh, it's great.
16: Yeah, it's cool, man. So, but I also get to relive those memories with them and I see them and I'm like, Bobby, that was you. And she's like, it wasn't me. And it was like, it was 100% you that told me to go play in front of LL Cool J.
15: Have you, we were talking about this, and have you ever had to substitute for somebody at the last minute?
16: Oh, all the time. So, so because I have my own bus, and everything's in the trailer, we're ready to go at a moment's notice. So I got a call, it was like, you know, 10 o'clock one morning. Hey, how soon can you make it to Charleston? We need you at the North Charleston County Fair. The Village people got tangled up in some flood somewhere and they're not going to make it. All right. I got it. Called the band. Everybody gets in the bus. We learned YMCA on the way down. And so you can imagine it's like a fair. It's like an amphitheater. It's a fair. And they haven't had any time to announce that any of this is happening, right? And so I waddle out there on stage and the crowd's looking at me and I go, hey, look, I've got some good news and some bad news. The bad news is the Village people were tangled up in a flood and they're not going to be here. The good news is you're getting this guy right here. And they did not accept that reality. They were not happy in any way. And there was a round, we were roundly booed at the beginning of the show. Boo. But over the course of 75 minutes, I chipped away at them. And then chipped away at him. And at the end of it, I had a bunch of people on stage and everybody's doing YMCA. And then we finished the show and everybody was just going crazy. And we went into the back room, into the dressing room area. And the old Jewish guy that books all the fairs comes running in and he goes, you, look at you. He goes, you slayed him. It was amazing. I never seen anybody turn a crowd from there to here. They loved you. My whole life, I never heard of you. Never heard your name. I never heard your name once. And look at you. Look at you, slayed him.
15: I the last time I saw you, you were... It was a big outdoor thing, and you said, now, for those of you that don't know, after playing a couple tunes, you said something like, okay, for those of you that don't know who I am, I'm going to play this one, and then...
16: Yeah, no, the one, if you've been in a Home Depot for more than 20 minutes recently, I'm sure you've heard it. Home Depot, Publix, Walgreens, it's like, you know, it's everywhere. I just stop whatever I'm doing and just look up at the ceiling and just think to myself... This one's going to pay for one of my kids to go to rehab.
15: Edwin McCain is our guest. We're going to force him to play more music when we return. Christy, you can give me a teaser. What's coming up?
12: Well, actually, I have the UFL information for you. The UFL United Bowl in St. Louis this weekend, Saturday. The D.C. Defenders are taking on the Louisville Kings for the championship. So there
13: Nobody
12: you go.
13: Cares.
14: Halftime show
13: cares.
14: from 50 Cent.
12: 50 Cent?
13: He's in Nelly territory?
15: Yeah.
13: Oh, boy. St. Lunatics aren't going to be happy about that.
15: I have no idea what they're talking about. Is this a regional rap issue?
16: Yes. Wait, I should open Nelly that show.
15: Right now, I want to ask you, do you get that that credit card bill and you go, well, this is interesting. 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
8: Rain ends early on Tuesday with highs in the low 80s this afternoon, cooling off to about 63 degrees tonight with thunderstorms on the morning commute, and then more storms expected Wednesday afternoon and evening, likely to be severe with highs in the low to mid 80s. Strong wind gusts are the top threat. From the WCW News Shell 7 studio, I'm First Alert Meteorologist Spencer Furman.
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11: Hey, it's the Bob and Tom Show. We are live from the O'Reilly Auto Parts Studios. Hope you're having a great day thus far. There's Christy Lee.
12: Hello.
11: You're at the news desk, aren't you?
12: I am.
11: And you sure are adorable. There's Jeff Oske.
10: Am I adorable?
11: Equally adorable.
10: Oh, yeah.
11: Ace Cosby.
18: Am I sweet?
11: You're very sweet. I'm Josh Arnold. I'd like to think I'm a tasty treat myself. And there's...
10: filling.
11: There's the number one. I was about to compliment him, too.
10: Yeah.
11: But I'm not going to now. I'm just.
12: Wow.
15: Sorry. What? Am I supposed to be nice?
11: I'm just going to say there's Tom.
12: Yeah.
11: And Tom, we are joined by.
15: An actual artist, so maybe we should stop embarrassing ourselves. Edwin McCain has joined us in the studio. He's a fine musician, singer, songwriter, bus driver. He does it all. And I wanted to ask you something. Do you have the little trailer behind your bus?
24: We do.
15: Do you have merch in it at all?
24: Oh, we have everything.
15: What do you sell on the road?
24: So I actually wore out our old trailer and we got a new trailer and then we have it wrapped and it, you know, it says Edwin McCain Lucky on it and the whole thing.
15: That's the new album, by the way.
24: Yeah, it's the new album.
15: Streaming right now.
24: Yeah. We always debate. You know, should we keep putting my name on this trailer? You know, but it's good, except for, you know, 2 or 3 o'clock in the morning when fans go by and go beep, beep, beep, beep, beep, beep, beep. You know, everybody's trying to sleep. But it helps me with the band. Whenever there's, you know, disagreements or arguments, I can just look at them and go, whose name's on the trailer?
11: Yeah, Tom often points
24: this guy right here. Yeah. Right here.
15: What's that like? I don't know.
24: Yeah. Anyway, it's pretty fun.
15: What kind of stuff do you sell at the shows?
24: We have t-shirts. We have some vinyl. I saw the other day, we at one time had a prototype refrigerator magnet. And then I don't know why that went away, but...
15: It probably erased all of the digital.
24: we got some t-shirts and we carry, it's, you know, actually basically that's what we are now. We're t-shirt salesmen, traveling the country.
11: James McMurtry once, he goes, I'm a beer salesman who just happens to play guitar.
24: It's kind of what it is. It's so much fun to have the band that I've had for, you know, the youngest member of the band has been 16 years. So, you know, and then Craig has been with me 35 years and Larry's been with me 27. So it's been cool to be, to have the same band and crew for as long as we have, because we've just, you know, it's a family really. So
5: have you ever worn a piece of your merch out and about?
24: Yes. I used to wear Edwin McCain hats all over the place, and then Craig made me stop. He's like, it's embarrassing.
15: Yeah, I kind of get that.
5: Yeah, yeah.
12: But I'll wear a Bob and Tom shirt every now and then.
15: I once saw Larry Coryell, the great guitarist, wearing a Larry Coryell t-shirt that had his picture on it.
5: I mean, I kind of like that.
15: And the picture was the exact same size as his face. and it was the t-shirt was his face, and it just kind of freaked me out.
5: Yes.
15: Yeah, I
5: sort of respect it though.
15: Yeah, I don't know.
5: I wouldn't do it, but I don't mind.
6: I've worn my own merch, but just because I didn't have any clean laundry. I was like, oh, it looks like it's going to be a snooze bar day for Jeff.
24: It's a valid solution.
15: Yeah. I remember, oh, God, what was the name of the band that had the song Battleship Chains?
5: Georgia Satellites.
15: Georgia Satellites. The lead singer.
5: Dan Beard.
15: Dan Beard. Thank you very much. Nice guy. Mm-hmm. And he came through and we were doing some stuff with him. And he said, by the way, you'll love this line. He goes, I stopped playing with the Georgia Satellites because we became a Georgia Satellites cover band, which I thought was kind of funny. But those things you fill out, what you need backstage when you know.
12: The writer,
15: yeah. They call it, yeah. And there's the famous story is the Van Halen, Red M&Ms, blah, blah. But all they wanted, do you remember this? They wanted clean socks and water. Yeah.
24: That's what we do. Clean socks, clean towels, and water. Yeah, you gotta get

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1: Killer, yeah.
2: We're hanging out with Edwin McCain. The new project I just mentioned is called Lucky.
3: It's great, by the way.
2: Thanks.
3: It really is
2: streaming out there. Beautiful cover.
4: Yeah.
5: You know, it's funny because that cover is was a photograph of an old amplifier that had a shape of a guitar on it. It was like an amplifier from the 40s. And then Jared Neiman put it through a bunch of photo filters, and he was recreationally enjoying himself one evening, and he sent he sent me a photograph of all these filters, and I was like, oh, there's the album cover.
3: Oh,
5: there
3: nice.
5: It is. Oh, that's cool. Good. Well done, sir.
2: All right. Well, Edwin, you want to play a song for us? You got the guitar on.
5: Yes. All right. I was thinking about the radio star thing. We're talking about the radio industry. I wrote this one. I don't even remember. This is back at the end of the 90s. This is pre-rehab right here.

Well, I'll hang out with Brittany and Fred Durst, and I arrived in a limo, and I'll leave in a hearse, and I can't decide now which part is worse.

This will date the song right here. This will really put it in context. You put me on TV with all the cool stars like Letterman, Conan, and Jay. Because we're all experts at the art of PR.

0: Edwin McCain.
1: A real mother.
2: That's great.
3: I think I was listening to a lot of Randy Newman leading up to that when all of a sudden sarcasm became a thing.
0: Wow. Now we're going to go that way.
1: You know, you weren't gone in a week and we're all better for it.
4: Yes.
1: Yes.
3: Well, thank you. I appreciate it. And it's all, you know, it all started here, really.
0: Do you remember, by the way, I forget why I was talking about this. Cream magazine back in day, one of the rock rags, if you will, a good one. But they used to have a feature called Stars Cars, which I always liked. It was, it would show, you know, whatever, the guys from Aerosmith next to these really cool cars. They don't do that anymore.
4: Well, they don't have Cream magazine anymore, do they?
0: Yeah, but I just thought it was kind of nice to see, you know, what they were driving. And
1: do you have a cool car?
3: The only car I ever really splurged on was in 1986 when I was 16, the baddest car on earth was a Porsche 928S.
1: Yeah.
3: And so

0: When I've cobbled together enough money to be able to afford one, I went and bought one, and I had that car and sold it and bought it back and sold it and bought it back. I did this thing with it for years. I would auction it off and give the money to this little school in Greenville called the Meyer Center that helps developmentally challenged children. And then whoever would buy it would always call me later and go, "Hey, you want to buy this car back?" And I'd always buy it back from him. And I said, and I recently sold it to a guy in Maryland, and I have a feeling I'll end up buying it back from him in a few years. But it's been my only, that one, and I had a 66 DeVille convertible, that was a cool car. You know, Elvis famously said one time that there's only two sure things in life: hookers and DeVilles.
1: Because when I brought up the topic, I was thinking when they have the stars cars that have, you know, Steven Tyler from Aerosmith, like a, you know, badass Dodge, Edwin McCain with his bus.
0: Yeah, no, in my bus. Still to this day. Yeah, no, and it's, you know, it's a thing now. I mean, I'm so attached to that bus now. I'm like, she's a part of our family. I can't imagine having anything else.
1: How many miles?
0: We're creeping up on a million. We're at nine and some change now. So, we're going to have a party for her.
1: Now, will you stop when it crosses over and take pictures and?
0: Oh, yeah, yeah. We'll stop and have a party. But the thing about it is the dashboard odometer quit working at like 875. So now we have a hub odometer. So I have two different clocks ticking. So I got to check the one on the rear and then add it to the one up front. And then that's how I know what my mileage is.
1: This is really complicated.
2: Do you ever take her with the family on vacation?
0: Yeah. Well, I used to take the kids to camp in it, you know, and then of course I remember one time I took them to Hershey, Pennsylvania to the park and we did the whole thing. We were on the way up to Maine to take the boys to camp. And of course they're in the back lounge of the bus cutting up or whatever. And I realized like there were cars coming past and they were kind of glaring at me a little bit. And I was like, oh, something's up. And these two knuckleheads were back there throwing stuff out the back window at the cars.
1: Oh, nice. We're going to
3: my merch.
0: Yeah.
1: We're going to continue to talk with Edwin McCain. We've got some cool stuff coming up in the world of news. A quick reminder, the band is Five for Fighting, and they're also on tour with Edwin, and you're going to some cool spots. I mentioned Colorado Springs down the road a piece, but also you're going to be in St. Ignace, Michigan.
0: Yeah,
1: Grand Rapids, Cincinnati, all coming up in the next few days. So for some great live music, we'll get Edwin to play something you recognize. Something one of the classics. There's a bunch of songs you'll know.
0: The one you know.
1: Oh, there's more than one.
0: The one that kept me from being your favorite pizza delivery guy.
1: Was that plan B?
0: Yeah, I mean.
1: Right now, I want to talk a little bit about weight loss. 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Coming up, we're going to have another song or two from Edwin. We'll also get some of those touring dates out there for you. And we have interesting stuff in the world of news, including what if you had some really important papers that were part of history, extremely valuable, and they blew off the roof of your car. Well, we'll find out what happened. We also have fireworks burning in the middle of the day.
2: And we have actual history.
1: And we have real history coming up. I'm very, very proud of this. 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
16: The Packers open their three-day mandatory minicamp today in Green Bay, running through Thursday. I'm Bill Scott with Sports. They'll then wrap up the off-season program with the final round of OTA workouts next week. Brewers banged out 18 hits in a back-and-forth battle with the A's, winning 15-14 in 12 innings last night. Andrew Vaughn had four hits and four RBIs to lead the offensive charge. He hit one of four Brewer home runs in the victory. WIAA State Boys Golf Championships wrap up today at University Ridge. Middleton entering the final day with a team lead in Division One, 18 strokes better than second-place teams Marquette and Kimberly. Rice Lake has a four-shot lead on Lake Country Lutheran and Winneconne in Division Two. Spurs finally on the board in the NBA Finals. They edged the Knicks 115-111 in Game 3 from Madison Square Garden. Game 4 is set for Wednesday. The girls' WIAA State Softball Championships open in Madison tomorrow. Boys' baseball sectionals on tap today. 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
11: Rain ends early on Tuesday with highs in the low 80s this afternoon, cooling off to about 63 degrees tonight with thunderstorms on the morning commute, and then more storms expected Wednesday afternoon and evening, likely to be severe with highs in the low to mid 80s. Strong wind gusts are the top threat. From the WCW News Channel 7 studio, I'm First Alert Meteorologist Spence Furman.
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16: Hey, it's the Bob and Tom Show. We are live from the O'Reilly Auto Parts Studios. This is Josh Arnold. I cannot get enough coffee today. It's one of those mornings where I just want to chug gallons.
17: Are you shaking?
16: My legs are moving.
17: Okay.
16: Yeah.
17: Cool.
16: But yeah, it's been great today, and I have to say it's insistent without being naggy.
17: Oh. Okay.
18: Oh, yes. Nice.
19: So it's pretentious while being very douchey.
16: That's exactly right.
19: Okay. Okay. Good.
16: Just how I like it.
19: Okay. Good.
16: There's Christy Lee at the news desk.
17: Hello.
16: You ever, Jeff Oskey, you drink beer?
20: Yeah.
16: You ever have that? You don't necessarily plan on getting drunk or anything, but you crack open a beer and you have that first sip and you go, oh, it's no, oh no, this is going down too well. It tastes, this is going to be one of those nights.
20: That's me with a Corona.
16: Okay. Yeah.
20: That's, like, this I'll is have how, one and first sip. I'm like, well, I should have gotten a 12 pack.
17: Well, that's vacation. If you're drinking Corona, you're on vacation.
20: Oh no, I drink it at home.
16: On the porch?
20: Oh, yeah.
17: Well, no, but your mind's on vacation.
20: Yes, exactly.
17: That's what I mean.
19: Now, I know you fish all the time. You fish almost every day. Do you drink while you fish?
16: No. No, he gets real high before he...
12: There's Ace Cosby.
16: Who gets high before everything.
13: I am Rocket Ruby.
16: I'm Josh Arnold, and there's Tom.
15: Okay.
16: Oh, and Tom, we're joined by one of our absolute favorite people on the planet. And I have a question for him.
15: Oh, and you want to introduce him then?
16: Edwin McCain, musician, artist.
15: Or just leave his name out of it.
16: Well, I was going to let you do it, but
15: No.
16: You offered it to me.
15: I think it's a new way we do with guests. We let them promote themselves, whatever, who they are, where they're going, or what they do.
16: We should do that until the guest finally goes, by the way, my name is...
15: I drove all the way up here. I don't even get any plugs.
16: Edwin, what do you tend to do when you're on stage and the crowd starts singing word for word? Do you let them and do you stop singing or do you sing along with them?
18: I sing along with them, but off mic.
16: Okay. Yeah.
18: Oh, okay. Yeah. Yeah. I join in. But, you know, it happens. But when we play the small theaters, I like to do the thing where I shush them. And then go out to the edge of the stage and just sing a cappella, just hear what the room sounds like. Because all of the, especially the older theaters, were designed before speakers and everything. So they were designed to really have a nice sound. And so you get a little sense of what their room is like. But I've made the mistake of going out to the edge of the stage and not realizing that they had soundproofed and treated the room. Just out there, just miming the song.
15: Dope.
21: We're gonna get another song out of him in a second, but I guess you insist on doing a little bit of history today.
17: Yes, we do.
21: Okay. Someone want to sing the? Oh, there we go.
16: Time now for
17: June 9th. History.
16: June 9th.
21: Oh, we'll do some. Want to do some birthdays?
16: Of course.
21: 1672. Peter the Great.
17: What made him so great?
21: Well, I don't know, but
20: he named himself.
17: Oh,
21: that was on with Russia. That was on Jeopardy. It was Alex. I'll take Peter the Great was the answer. I'll take things that men name their penises for $600. Let's see now. Les Paul.
17: Oh, he's good.
21: The guitar does. You know, that's a stage name.
20: Oh yeah.
21: Yeah, his real name was a little more awkward than that, but
18: Plesmashenko or something, right?
21: Yeah.
16: Really.
21: Oh, yeah, Les Paul, if you're not familiar with it, is very fine, solid body guitar.
17: Of course.
21: Many collectible.
16: Could he play?
18: Yes. I saw him play at the Iridium one time. He's a great player.
21: He was in an accident, and I want to say he had his right arm set so that he could, it was set kind of like at an angle. Right angle, because it was going to be kind of permanent.
17: Oh, is that what they did to Pat?
16: That's right.
21: Hope you're listening, Pat. That was Christy.
18: Take Pat's broken wing.
16: Les Paul played a Gibson, right?
21: He
18: invented it.
21: The Gibson is a Les Paul.
16: Oh, that's how little I know about.
18: He invented.
17: He should have said. I thought I was making a joke.
18: He invented the electric guitar.
21: Yeah.
16: And Gibson is a Les Paul.
17: Uh-huh.
16: Why doesn't it say Les Paul Gibson right there?
21: Well, it says Gibson on the up there at the top. I mean, the point is Les Paul. By the way, that was what John Lennon was saying towards the end of those Beatles albums. Les Paul, more Ringo. That's what they. How about this? Happy birthday, Donald Duck. I didn't know Donald. Wow.
16: Donald. Anybody do Donald Duck?
20: No, nope. Pat's hurt.
18: No, he's Donald hurt. Duck guy. He's hurt.
16: Yeah, that's right.
18: He's on the IR.
16: He can only do the sneeze, right?
17: Yeah.
16: He says he can't talk like him, but he can do. But it's great.
21: Yeah. God, Donald Duck would be 92 today.
17: Oof.
21: Wow. Or he is 92. What am I saying? Somewhere with no pants on. Happy birthday, 1940. Dick Vitale. A good friend of the show, although Dick Vitale sounds to me like a gas station version of Viagra.
20: Got any of that Dick Vitale left?
21: Yeah. Let's see. Happy birthday! Oh, Jeff Saturday, friend of the show.
17: Hi, Jeff.
21: Great football player back in the day. A guy who, I guess Peyton Manning has an intimate understanding of his taint. He was a center.
16: Sure, I probably
21: should. Okay. On this date in 1973, Secretariat wins the Triple Crown.
17: I can't believe
16: we had the Belmont.
17: Yeah, I can't believe we didn't talk about the Belmont. Did you see it?
16: No, I forgot about it.
17: Golden Tempo, last to first again.
16: Oh my gosh, that's amazing.
17: Yeah.
21: But didn't run.
17: to not run the Preakness.
16: Right. Well, that's why there's a chance if it had.
17: Yeah. Unbelievable.
21: The talk is that they're going to separate those races by more time, so that won't happen again. We'll see. Lastly, in history today, I mentioned Secretariat. Secretariat, I saw, was voted the athlete of the century.
16: What?
21: Yeah.
17: She's a good horse.
16: That's right.
21: Yeah, but I mean.
16: You try out running.
20: Good point.
21: Yeah, she was came in third at the Indy 500 that last year.
17: Ran out of stamina.
21: Yeah, very good. And after that, didn't go a day without having that groin area chafed.
17: Oh, yeah.
21: That is a great gig, huh? Getting put out to pasture. And that's our history lesson for today. Hope you were enlightened to a degree. Now, Edwin McCain on the road, the Brown County Music Center this evening, Grand Rapids, Michigan tomorrow, and you're touring with Five for Fighting and your own band. It'll be St. Ignace, the event center at Quaden Casinos, coming up on Friday. Saturday, Northfield Park Center Stage, and that's right near Cleveland. And then coming up on Sunday, it'll be the Taft Theater in Cincinnati. As you guys continue your swing through the Midwest, and you're all over the place, I recommend going to the Edwin's website, and you can see what's going on.
18: Edwin.com.
16: Oh, you got Edwin.com?
18: Yeah, we were first in line.
16: Nice.
18: There's some company that tried to buy it from us. It was like a jeans company or something, but no dice.
17: No.
21: Ah, that's kind of cool.
18: Yeah. I remember because I walked in the office and I asked my manager at the time, I was like, how's our mailing list going? Because we used to get mailing, you know, people write down in a notebook. And they're like, we do that on the internet now. And I went, internet? It's this thing we use now. Okay.
17: I have a tag for our history lesson.
21: Oh, what do you got?
17: Well, today's June 9th. It's National Earl Day.
16: Huh.
17: The day officially honors those named Earl. It was submitted to the register at the National Day Calendar by Roger Slack in honor of Earl Battles, who was a band leader in 1954, transformed the Eldora Ballroom into the Eldora Speedway.
16: You don't say.
17: Which expanded to its present day half mile length. If anybody is a dirt tracker, they know all about the Eldora Speedway. It's one of the most famous dirt tracks in the country. In 1962, he began promoting more tracks and events across Ohio and Indiana, some of which are still going strong 10 years after his death. Other notable Earls include Earl Scruggs.
16: Sure.
17: Les Paul, bluegrass musician. Earl Monroe, a.k.a. Earl the Pearl basketball player. And Earl Warren, who was the 14th Superior Court Chief Justice.
21: Yeah, but I'm missing the Earl Shive.
18: I was just sitting here going, nobody going to say anything about Earl Shive?
16: Yeah. Friend of mine, Earl Slick.
17: Well, I'm sorry, I missed that one.
20: Earl Grey. What about him?
17: Oh, great.
20: Nobody ever talks about him.
16: The tea baron.
17: He makes
20: the tea baron.
17: Yes. Nice tea.
21: And of course, Duke of Earl. Gene Chandler, Duke of Earl.
16: Right.
21: I've always loved this song. This song is so stupid.
1: Duke of Earl.
21: Duke of Earl. When I was a kid and first heard this, I thought it was the greatest.
16: It was fun to sing along to.
21: Have you ever done a cover of a really stupid song that you just love?
18: Oh, God.
16: And now Purple People Eater.
18: Yeah.
16: I'll give you $100 to do Purple People Eater.
21: Right after you do I'll Be. you've got the ladies swooning. I want to marry you.
18: I think we did. Do you remember that CeeLo song? Forget You.
17: Yeah.
16: Sure.
18: I became enamored with that song for a little while and started like segueing into it. And, you know, for the first week, the guys in the band were tolerant of this ridiculousness. And then finally they pulled me aside and said, listen, that's enough. That's the same thing they did. I got on this kick where I had this one song where I like to use a bullhorn to sing it. Because I thought it was like all sort of angsty and indie.
16: Sort of Maynard James Keenan.
18: Yeah. And so, and then one week they were like, oh, we accidentally left your bullhorn on the loading dock when we packed up last night. Really sorry about that. And I was like, dang it. And years later, I was going through a road case at our warehouse, and I found my bullhorn that they had hidden from me.
1: They tried to hide mine.
18: Exactly.
1: Yeah. So I got a bigger one they couldn't hide.
17: True story.
16: Tonight, in honor of Earl Day, you could do Earl Had to Die.
18: Hey, can I borrow that?
21: And tonight chicks. You can surprise the guy.
18: Oh, my God. If I show back up with a bullhorn right now.
1: Testing, checking.
18: So I started, it became a feature of my personality, this bullhorn. And then I was invited not to attend sound check anymore, and they fired me from sound check, which was fine by me. And so it was the bullhorn. You know what? Can I really borrow that? Sure. Because that
21: that's a good
18: that
21: one,
18: bullhorn too. Was part of a really good era in our band where I wasn't really expected to be anywhere very often. This is good.
16: You didn't point them the name on the trailer?
18: Exactly. This is going to... Oh, this is back to me not having to do a whole bunch of anything.
21: Oh, that's great. Well, we're hanging out with Edwin McCain. We're going to continue to do so, so I hope you can too. We are in the O'Reilly Auto Parts studios. This is the Bob and Tom Show.
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27: ABC News, I'm Sherry Preston. A U.S. Navy drone put to work to save a couple of Army pilots near the Strait of Hormuz. Sources tell ABC News the surface drone was deployed after an Apache attack helicopter went down in the water. The president says both pilots are okay. This, as the president also says, peace negotiations are going well despite the recent attacks launched by Israel and Iran. President Trump warned Israel's prime minister against doing anything that could hurt the peace effort. Vice President J.D. Vance.
28: Israel may like that, they may not like that, but fundamentally, we think this is in the best interest of the United States of America, so we're going to keep on pursuing it.
27: Police in Philadelphia are looking for suspects after a Penn State student was shot and killed near his family home. He was apparently chasing someone who may have grabbed his phone. More cases of the New World screwworm showing up. It devastated in the Texas beef industry in the 70s. 5 cases now confirmed in cattle and a goat in Texas and a dog in New Mexico. This is ABC News.
29: Here's another Northwoods News update with Paul Hart.
30: Good morning. In his third attempt to unseat Republican incumbent State Representative Rob Swearingen in the 34th Assembly District, Merlin Van Buren announced he's in the race. Also a Rhinelander resident, Van Buren, a Democrat, is on the school board, and he said that's the primary reason he's running again. In announcing his candidacy, Van Buren said that 14 years ago he ran against Rob Swearingen, and one of the number one issues was school funding. And today, 14 years later, that's the number one issue again, school funding, saying Swearingen has done basically next to nothing. Swearingen has been in office since 2013. That election is November 3rd. Beginning today, the Oneida County Health Department will test the water at 5 public beaches each week throughout the summer. Those include Buck and Boom Lakes in Rhinelander, Sugar Camp Lake, Torpy Park in Minocqua, and Maple Lake in Three Lakes. Water will be tested primarily for E. coli bacteria, which can make both people and animals sick. Health officials advise if the water appears discolored or has green scum layer on the surface to stay out. Updates will be posted on the agency's Facebook page, and advisory signs will be posted if there's concerns. And organizers of the 4th of July parade in Rhinelander have announced a military flyover. An F-35, part of the 115th Fighter Wing of the Wisconsin Air National Guard, will pass over the downtown parade courtesy of the Veterans Ceremony, Union Grove Cemetery in Harshaw. Actual time of the event won't be known until a few days before. There's a look at your news. I'm Paul Hart.
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6: 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And to go.
16: Hey, it's the Bob and Tom Show. Thank you for being here with us. There's Christy Lee at the news desk.
17: Oh, sorry. Hi.
16: Hi. There's Jeff Oskey.
20: Hey, Josh.
16: Ace Cosby's there.
20: Howdy.
16: I'm Josh Arnold. We are all live from the O'Reilly Auto Parts Studios. Tom is doing some organization over there at his...
21: oh, that's right.
16: Workstation.
17: He has to keep everything 10 feet away.
21: No chaos over here. They got
16: not at all. And we're joined by a terrific guest this morning. Member of the family, really.
21: He is musician Edwin McCain. Also, Plan B, professional bus driver of the band. And he's got his guitar out. And a new project out there is called Lucky, which you can get streaming. And you want to play us a little something right now?
18: I'll play the one everybody knows.

0: Yeah. Right. Almost impossible not to sing along.
1: I know. Right? I know.
0: And I have a confession. Uh-oh. It wasn't until, boy, 10 years ago or so when I actually looked up the lyrics to see if they were indeed meaningless. And they... they're not, by the way. But I had been singing I'll Be the Greatest Man of Your Life almost, I mean, forever.
1: Yeah. So, not fan, huh?
0: Yeah. Mm. Yeah.
2: I've been waiting on Ford to call so it can be Greatest Van of Your Life.
1: Yeah.
2: Wish they would. It's ridiculous.
1: How was that 90s cruise?
2: It was a lot of fun, man.
1: Had you done that before?
2: No, I hadn't. I had never done a 90s cruise, but it was a lot of fun because I got to hang out with all the bands. And we're all friends, and we don't get to see each other that often, so I got to hang out
3: Who else was on the
2: trip? Emerson Hart from Tonic was there. And
0: I love Tonic.
2: Kevin Griffin from...
1: I love them. Better all than those, Ezra.
2: Yeah, Better Than Ezra. So, you know, it was cool because we... Mark from Sugar Ray, and we, you know, because we were all kind of a pack of fools back in the day. And so, you know, now it's like, hey man, are you holding Advil?
1: Yeah. Well, Kevin's out in his Airstream with his dog right now.
2: Yeah.
1: So you guys kind of are in the same.
2: It's so fun to see everybody at this stage of the game, you know, and then because we all have memories of stupid things we did back in the day. Kevin's got a few of those on me, and we had some good times laughing about that stuff. So it was a great time, that entire cruise.
3: Were you on the ship the whole time?
2: Yeah, I was on there the whole time. And it was a short one though. It's only 5 days. It's not like one of those 8 day deals. Yeah. Eight's a little too much. Five's perfect.
1: How many times did you have to perform?
2: I don't know, like three times. It was cool. I mean, but for me, like, and I always make a point. So for whatever reason, we're huge in the Philippines because of karaoke, and all those cruise ships have like tons of Filipino workers. And so what I normally do when we do those cruises is I separate some time to go down into the crew space and do a show for the
1: nice.
2: Crew. Because they're all from the Philippines and they don't all get to come to the shows. So I always go down there and play for the crew.
0: That's awesome.
2: Anyway,
0: that's awesome.
2: We have a good time, man.
3: Do they have a space
2: So they have a separate crew bar and sometimes depending on, maybe in the crew cafeteria, because there's a lot of the cruise ship workers that never interact with guests. They're on different spaces of the ship.
3: Is I'll Be a karaoke favorite?
2: So, in the Philippines, they call I'll Be the second Filipino national anthem because so many people sing it at karaoke. And so we didn't realize this was a phenomenon. And this promoter from the Philippines tracked me down and they were like, listen, we've been looking for you all over. We need you to come to Manila. And we've got two gigs booked, Manila and Cebu. And so we went straight there. It was a great payday. I mean, we played like 20,000 seats. It was insane. It's
0: nice.
2: It's the biggest venue we would ever play. But the thing is that the people aren't really, they don't really love me. They love that song. So it's like an awkward hour and 10 minutes until you get to the song. And so if I go back, what I'm going to do is I'm going to go play I'll Be 15 times in a row and then just have a different Filipino come up and sing it with me and then just literally just play the song 15 times in a row, and they would be totally fine with that because they weren't really not that interested in anything else I was doing.
3: God, that's fast.
2: And I feel like me and Manny Pacquiao could make a run for it, honestly.
3: Have there been any quality cover versions of
2: Kelly Clarkson crushed it.
3: Really?
2: Oh, Kelly Clarkson destroyed it. She was so good. She did it on her show, and I was like, well, it's her song now.
3: I'd like to hear that. I think she's great.
2: Look it up on YouTube. Yeah, she's a monster. And the arrangement was incredible, and her band is fantastic. She really did. I mean, she's one of those singers. She's a once-in-a-generation singer, really, and because she's that good. She truly is.
3: Now, if someone did approach you and said, well, we're going to sell vans with this thing.
2: 100%. So any of the automakers are listening. And
3: have you thought of any other options?
2: I mean, let's just do that. Let's do, like, I mean, town and country. Like, what do you want to do? Like, I got it. My daughter is, so when the 30th anniversary of the song is coming up, I was thinking about getting my daughter to sing it. Like, I don't know how many times musicians get to pass it down to their kids, right?
3: She's a good singer?
2: Yeah, she's a good singer. But more importantly, she's horrified by my existence.
1: I love, really, love her videos.
2: The internet loves that.
1: Yes.
2: So, yeah, it'll be fun.
1: Their interaction on Instagram is priceless.
3: Yes. We're hanging out with Edwin McCain. Once again, on the road, the stops include Grand Rapids, St. Ignace, Michigan, Greater Cleveland, Northfield, Ohio, Cincinnati coming up on Sunday night, but those other shows are coming up in the next few days. We got a bunch of stuff to get to here. We're going to hang out with Edwin. Right now, I want to remind you, with Father's Day just a couple weeks away, what is it, the 21st?
1: Mm-hmm.
3: The Aura Frame is something I highly recommend. There's one right behind Josh. The way it works is you load it with photographs and you can load it from anywhere. I could load more on that thing right here, or I could do it from my house, or you could do it from Colorado, whatever you want to do. And you can load it with videos and photographs. Really cool. And so, we get love letters about these things because people give them to their mom and then they'll send pictures of the kids or whatever. 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I am a big fan. 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It's a great thing to have, and it'll make a great Father's Day gift. 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When we return, we have Christy Lee at the news desk.
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8: Partly to mostly cloudy skies throughout the rest of the day. It's today with highs in the low 80s across the Northwoods, cooling off to about 63 degrees tonight with thunderstorms during the morning commute. Severe weather is unlikely, but a much better chance for severe weather Wednesday afternoon with highs in the low 80s before storms arrive. From the WCW News Show 7 studio, First Alert meteorologist Spence Furman.
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10: Hey, it's the Bob and Tom Show. We are coming at ya live from the O'Reilly Auto Parts Studios. Christy Lee is at the news desk.
11: Yes.
10: With some very important stories coming up.
11: Yes.
10: Probably regarding Orify. There's Jeff Hoskin
12: no,
10: over
12: just
10: there.
12: Just exposed genitals.
10: Oh, okay.
11: Yeah.
10: All right.
12: Not hers.
10: Oh.
11: God.
10: Boy, we should have, if so, we should have led with that. There's Ace Cosby.
13: Hey.
10: I'm Josh Arnold, and that's Tom. And Tom, we're joined by one of our favorite people on the planet.
12: He is the musician, Edwin McCain, and he's on the road doing a whole bunch of gigs. We'll talk about that in just a second. We got to get this. We have to squeeze some news in.
11: Yeah, one of the things we know about Edwin is you're a history buff, like history. Well, several rare Abraham Lincoln documents have gone missing after a historian accidentally drove away with a folder left on the roof of his car.
12: Doubt.
11: According to CT Insider, Samir Somal was visiting Connecticut College to meet with two academics while researching a legal technology startup inspired by the 16th president. After the meeting, Samal placed a folder containing original Lincoln-era documents and a book about Lincoln on top of his car, then drove off.
12: See, right there, I've got a problem.
11: Yeah, why'd they let him take
12: them? Yeah, wouldn't you take photographs of the documents? Or
10: man.
11: Yeah. He said it took only a few minutes to realize the items were gone. College staff and security searched the area, recovered the book, but the folder remains missing. Among the lost items are an original invitation to Lincoln's 1864 inaugural ball, a letter from General William Sherman discussing Lincoln's death written just 2 days after the president's assassination.
12: I'm a big Lincoln fan.
14: I was going through some papers my grandfather left.

0: all over the North Woods, all over Wisconsin, all over the world. You're on the Rock 105.3 WRLO stream.
1: Yeah, well, traffic was temporarily stopped.
2: Whoops,
1: in
2: there
1: both
2: goes one
1: directions. Firefighters worked to extinguish the fire. No injuries were reported.
3: Yeah, but all the people standing by watching going, ooh. Yeah, that happened at Harbor Springs. I think in 86, all the things were loaded onto the barge. They were going to shoot them off.
4: And they all went off at the same time.
3: They all went off like at noon or something. You're going to be playing right up near there. You'll be at St. Ignace coming up this weekend. Edwin McCain is our guest, and he's going to be with his band, along with Five for Fighting. And you'll be in Grand Rapids, Michigan, coming up tomorrow night. And then St. Ignace, that's coming up Friday night. And then near Cleveland, Ohio, at Northfield Park, coming up on Saturday night and Sunday at the Cincinnati, at the Taft Theater. The band is on the road. And look for some great shows.
1: One of our favorites, a Florida man caught holding his genitals while watering his lawn in front of teenage girls recently. Polk County Sheriff Grady Judd identified the man as 79-year-old Gary Golter of Sunnywood Circle.
3: 79?
1: Yeah.
4: Come on, Gare.
2: Grady Judd, born to be a sheriff.
1: Right?
2: With that name. Yeah.
1: Yeah. Golter was charged with vulgar, indecent public nudity and lewd and lascivious exhibition.
2: Well, he wasn't. He was holding them, you know, covering himself.
3: By the way, I have a question. If you're the cops, do you cuff him in back?
2: Right.
3: Yeah. All of a sudden, now everything is right there. Did they arrest him for watering on the wrong day? Oh. I know in some of those places you can only on the odd days. Wow, that is sad to be that age.
1: 79, you know better.
2: He's got a hose in each hand, handling it.
1: An investigation by BBC Wales has uncovered how some unofficial sperm donors are exploiting women trying to become parents.
2: BBC Wales is also a Pornhub search.
3: Very large.
2: Right, large man and large.
3: Very large.
1: Reporter Gemma Dunstan purchased sperm from a man known online as Joe Donor for about $130. The sample arrived hidden in a carton of tomato sauce, and a clinic later determined the sperm was no longer viable.
3: Why wouldn't you just go to a legitimate...
1: The donor claimed to have fathered 180 children worldwide.
3: Oh, really?
1: Yeah.
2: Yeah. It's like $20,000, $30,000,
3: $40,000. For a sperm donation?
2: To get... For a lot of those, it's expensive.
4: I'm really pulling for the asteroid at this point. Yeah. Come on.
2: I mean, she's lucky it was human.
1: Yeah.
2: Like, what is the problem here? Is it illegal to sell?
1: A family court judge identified the man as Robert Albin in an effort to warn the public about the risks of unregulated sperm donation. Apparently, this guy found that women seeking donors online were often pressured for sex and asked to send intimate photos.
2: I see.
1: Yeah. This is the reporter, not that person, but the reporter found that that some women seeking. And like Jeff said, you don't know if it's going to be viable, where it really
2: came from.
1: But
2: is it illegal for me to sell my sperm to somebody who wants it?
3: No.
2: I don't know.
3: I don't think so. But I mean, there was a famous case.
4: Forget the hats for the show.
3: Yeah. Well, I asked a couple weeks ago, we were talking about the Kentucky Derby and the fact that these horses are then bred. Mm-hmm. Have we reached the point where someone, could a guy like Tom Brady discreetly sell his seed to someone?
1: Sure,
3: but then there'd have to be some legal stuff where one would sign off any parental rights. And there was a famous case.
1: Yeah, where a lesbian couple had a male friend donate.
3: And then,
1: but they used a turkey baster. They didn't do it in a clinic. And they came back and sued him for paternity.
3: And they won.
1: He had to pay. Yeah.
3: But I mean, have we come to the point in our culture where, you know, people are trying to create these super athletes if they would approach people with certain physical characteristics and, you know, buy their seed?
1: I'm sure.
3: I don't know how ethical it would be, but I guess it would be legal. Now, Josh, what do you think you'd ask?
2: What would I charge?
3: Per a load, if you will.
2: I'd have to think on that. I am going to start selling it, though, after my shows. And by the way, I am collecting baby food jars, if you have any extra.
3: Oh, okay.

0: You're not just going to put it in socks. Well,
1: there could be.
2: No.
0: Edwin has that look like, boy, I really should have left after.
3: No, actually, I was just thinking I could sell, and then, you know, the benefit would be you don't really have to, like, worry about where your kids are. Just be laying in the front yard under the weight of their giant heads. You know, just kids that are easy to take care of. Like, look at the size of my noggin. That kid ain't walking till he's three.
4: A guy is in custody after allegedly vandalizing a Florida chiropractor's pun-filled marquee sign.
2: He couldn't stand it. He hates puns.
4: The clinic in Palm Harbor is known for its humorous messages. And until recently, the sign read, "Licensed crack dealer." Once again, he's a chiropractor. Police say a 23-year-old man using landscaping bricks and a tree branch, he smashed the sign, damaged the letters, message board, and interior lighting. Officers confronted the suspect, identified as Benjamin Fraggle, and he reportedly volunteered he believed the phrase "licensed crack dealer" was illegal. He didn't get the pun.
0: Didn't get the joke.
4: No.
3: Yeah, I guess he's not down at Fraggle Rock.
2: No, he sure is.
0: I kind of like those punny signs.
2: Why not?
4: I do too.
0: I get a kick. There was a place here in town that always had one, and I always got a kick out of it.
4: They still do.
2: There's still the one downtown.
4: Right. Every week it changes.
2: I see that right out of my office window. Yeah. They change it every
3: week. Or the sign wars, when the places will have like battles back and forth with each other. That's pretty fun.
2: There's a Jiffy Lube near me that they have got some witty sign people.
0: Yeah. Now, have you ever, in your career, had an unusual marquee?
3: Oh, yeah. No, we used to take bets on, in the beginning, when we first got out on the road, we used to take bets on how badly my name would be misspelled. And most of the places we were playing those places that would have the trailer with the arrow.
0: Oh, love that.
2: Awesome. Yeah. Yes.
3: And we pull up to one of those places, and it was like, "Tonight, Edwayne Mocaine." And then we were like, "Well, screw it, let's just be Edwayne Mocaine for a little while." And that's what we went by, Edwayne Mocaine, for about a year, until my agent was like, "Listen, you're the only ones that get the joke,
2: and this isn't helping." So
3: that's why you're not helping by a
0: 40 dozen Edwayne Mocaine t-shirts that you can't unload.
3: So as a joke, I actually made Edwayne Mocaine t-shirts.
0: Oh, I was kidding.
3: I do have them, and they're all in a box in the warehouse.
2: I will buy one.
3: I'll bring them all here next time I come, because it's Edwayne Mocaine. And the t-shirt has the broken, the arrow trailer and Edwayne Mocaine.
2: Oh, yeah. Well, that's a great shirt.
3: Yeah, that's what I thought. And nobody liked it.
0: So there it is. The last time I saw you, you were playing with Hootie.
3: Yeah.
0: And I want to say it was at Christmas time. I was watching the evening news or something, and they showed Darius. I'm not sure what airport, but he apparently,
4: I think it was Atlanta.
0: I thought it was in North Carolina or South Carolina, whatever. Anyway, Darius apparently walked into some airport and was busking.
3: Oh yeah, no, that was in Nashville.
0: Oh, was it in Nashville?
3: Yeah, so there's a guy that sings in the Nashville airport, and he's great. He's really good, and I'm sure Darius is traveling.
0: Wait, and when Darius was wearing a Dick the Bruiser t-shirt. That's why I freeze framed. Oh, that is cool.
3: He's got a good collection of t-shirts.
0: Yeah, that one was very, very cool. Christy Lee is right over there. I can see her.
4: Yes, and while the world is watching the stars at the FIFA World Cup, Hyundai has its eyes on the next generation of talent. Future stars already turning heads at age 14, because Next doesn't wait for an invitation. Neither does Hyundai. Hyundai has always moved the future within reach. They did it when they made advanced safety standard on every vehicle and engineered EVs with ultra-fast charging capability. And they're still doing it to this day, because the future isn't some far-off concept. It's already here. Next starts now. Hyundai, an official partner of FIFA.
0: Thank you very much. We are coming right back. We are in the O'Reilly Auto Parts studios. 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
8: Partly to mostly cloudy skies throughout the rest of the day. It's today with highs in the low 80s across the Northwoods, cooling off to about 63 degrees tonight with thunderstorms during the morning commute. Severe weather is unlikely, but a much better chance for severe weather Wednesday afternoon with highs in the low 80s before storms arrive. From the WCW News Show 7 Studio, I'm First Alert Meteorologist Spence Furman.
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15: Welcome back to the Bob and Tom Show. My gosh, it sure is great to have you. There's Christy Lee at the news desk.
16: Hello.
15: Jeff Foskey's there.
17: That's right.
15: There's Ace Cosby.
18: Hello.
15: I'm Josh Arnold. We're live from the O'Reilly Auto Parts Studios. And Tom, it's been a terrific day with a terrific person.
17: Well, thank you.
15: And
17: oh, you mean the guest. I'm so sorry. Yeah, Edwin McCain has joined us here in the studio. And I thought we would end with something classy.
15: Oh, okay.
17: A list of five famous people who died in the toilet.
15: Oh. Well, we can all name one, I believe.
16: Yeah, the first one. Who is?
15: The king.
16: Yep, Elvis Presley, using the bathroom at his Graceland mansion when he collapsed and was later pronounced dead at the age of 42.
15: Man.
16: His official cause of death was a heart attack. This is one I was surprised by. On June 22nd, 1969, Judy Garland was found dead on the toilet after she had overdosed on barbiturates. She was 47 years of age. Ugh. I didn't know that. Did you know that?
17: Yeah, sad.
15: I didn't know it was on the toilet.
16: I didn't either. I knew she had OD'd. In the year 581 BCE, Duke Jing of Jing, Jing of Jin, a state in ancient China, accidentally fell into a latrine and drowned in the pit.
15: Oh!
17: So much for the Duke.
15: Boy, oh boy.
17: The Deuce. Yeah.
15: So he was interred?
16: Yeah.
17: Yeah. After his death, of course.
15: Right.
16: According to a medieval account, Godfrey IV, Duke of Lower Lorraine, known as Godfrey the Hunchback, had excused himself.
17: So, by the way, stop right there. I'm guessing he got that nickname because...
16: He had a hunchback.
17: Yeah, I think.
16: He excused himself, quote, because of a natural need. Oh, I like that.
15: Yeah.
16: I like to be excused for a natural need.
15: That is nice.
16: Yes. But an assassin was positioned directly under his privy. And when the Duke went to use the toilet, the assassin stabbed him up the backside with a spear.
15: That's brutal. What?
16: It took a week for him to succumb to his injuries.
15: That's how Dahmer went.
16: Wow.
15: Of course, his was a mop handle, but still.
16: Yeah, but still.
17: This is rough.
16: Yeah.
17: That's where the word S, the word ass in assassin comes from that guy. So that guy had to be hiding under that.
16: Yeah.
17: That had to be an elaborate setup.
5: That's dedication to your
15: sure
5: craft.
15: Yeah, sure. That's a good assassin.
16: King George II, who ruled England during the mid-1700s, was 76 when he awoke one morning, drank a hot chocolate, then went to use the clothes stool, a portable toilet. But he was soon found dead on the floor. Modern doctors believe the monarch had died of coronary artery disease, though.
15: Man.
16: Yeah.
17: Wow. Horrible way to go, especially if you haven't finished Wordle.
15: Well, boy, that's got to be frustrating.
17: Yeah, the first two. I don't know if you would have gotten it or not. Am I the only one that...
16: Yes.
17: Okay. Yeah, I think a lot of people do that, though.
16: I'm sure they do, but...
17: It kind of limits your time. And I'm not going to get up till I get this.
15: You're going to be on the toilet a long time today.
17: Oh, is it a rough one today?
15: Oh, yeah.
16: What did it take you? Five?
15: I didn't get it.
16: Oh, really?
15: Yeah.
16: Mm.
15: That's rare, right?
17: Yeah. I'm really focused because I'm about to hit my one-year mark.
15: Oh.
16: You've never missed one?
17: I have missed one. I missed one because I was casual in line at a coffee shop in Vail. This is easy. Boom. There goes my streak. I'll focus on it. I'll get it.
16: A group of young Elvis Presley tribute artists ranging in age from 7 to 17 competed in the King's hometown last week as part of the Tupelo Elvis Festival. The competitors credited the 2022 Elvis movie. It was Austin Butler, right? Wasn't that his? Yeah. As part of what inspired them to become Elvis tribute artists, and they hope to bring Elvis's music to a whole new generation of fans.
17: This story was everywhere.
16: They're so cute. Come on. When you see a little 7-year-old dressed up as Elvis.
5: That's how Bruno Mars started.
15: Yeah, that's right.
16: Exactly.
15: Really? Yeah. Isn't he in Honeymoon in Vegas?
16: He is. As a little kid.
17: Yep. No kidding. I didn't know that.
16: Oh, yeah.
17: Yeah, they showed the kids that they have the huge glued-on sideburns. And the
15: That's
17: big,
15: funny. Yeah, are they doing young Elvis or old Elvis?
16: They're doing the...
15: Like jumpsuit Elvis?
16: Yeah.
15: Oh, yeah.
16: Oh, yes.
5: Little kids with merkins glued onto their faces.
17: Little kid singing, "Are You Lonesome Tonight?" It's a little weird.
16: Jailhouse Rock.
17: Yeah.
16: Yeah. That was cute.
17: It's sweet.
16: Maryland State Police were led on a highway chase recently by an escaped emu. According to the Patch, troopers were called to the Salisbury bypass on a report of an emu holding up traffic. Footage from the scene showed the flightless bird running in between cars. Authorities said the emu was eventually roped in with a dog leash and reunited with its owners.
15: All right.
5: Salisbury emu is delicious.
15: Yeah. Ooh, that gravy.
17: Mm. All the cars he hit were insured by Liberty Mutual.
16: How ironic.
17: Yeah, for some reason, those insurance commercials are all pretty good.
15: Yeah.
17: They've got that one, and then
5: the gecko.
15: Mm-hmm. Yeah.
17: Yeah, and
15: you got your gecko, you got Flo.
17: Yeah, and we talk. The guy, my favorites are the
16: Bill
17: ones.
16: Glass.
17: Mr. Glass doing the
15: Dr. Rick.
17: Dr. Yeah. Rick, yeah, the old guy preventing you from And I, every time I see that, I think, wait a minute, I do that.
16: Well, yeah. I hate to. Oh, well, never mind.
17: What?
16: Nothing. I don't think I say anything. Yeah. You might be the old guy.
17: Okay. Well, now, what else you got over there, Christy?
16: A man in California investigating unusual droppings of animal poop on his roof ended up face to face with a mountain lion. Homeowner Bill Dabney told KABC he noticed the poop on the roof of his guest house. Must be a nice place. And knew that he had not been left by a bird. So
10: at that point, I'm out.
15: Yeah, exactly. I'm calling someone else.
17: I think this house is built into a hill.
16: It's in, yeah, he's in Pasadena. Yeah.
17: So the roof is accessible by.
16: Mm-hmm. You can kind of walk out on it, is what you're saying, or you can get. To
17: I think so. Yeah.
16: From the hill. Mr. Dabney said he soon discovered the source, a mountain lion standing just 10 yards away.
17: At that point, it would have been the Tennessee Williams play starring me, Shat on a hot as I leaped.
16: Lucky for Mr. Dabney, the mountain lion took off running. The rare sighting now has Pasadena residents on alert for cougars. Not those kind.
15: Sure, there are plenty in Pasadena. Yeah. Oh, yeah.
17: And you've encountered more than your share of
15: I love those Pasadena cougars.
17: And they love you right back. You ever dropped a deuce on the roof of any of their places?
15: Oh, what? No, I want to be invited back.
17: Okay. Very good. Thanks again. I'm Edwin. It's always a great pleasure. You're going to be on the road, as I've mentioned. I certainly urge people to go see you and the band, along with Five for Fighting. And once again, it'll be Nashville, Indiana this evening, and then you're going to be in Grand Rapids on Wednesday. Friday, it'll be the St. Ignace Event Center at the Coaden Casino. That'll be a great show in beautiful northern Michigan. And then you've got your Saturday show at Northfield Park near Cleveland, Ohio, and the Taft Theater in Cincinnati coming up this Sunday evening. Thanks very much for joining us. These are the O'Reilly Auto Parts Studios. This is the Bob and Tom Show.
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20: ABC News, I'm Sherry Preston. A pair of U.S. Army pilots pulled out of the water near the Strait of Hormuz after their Apache helicopter went down, and sources tell ABC News they were rescued by a U.S. Navy surface drone. Due on Capitol Hill today, Leslie Groff, the former personal assistant to Jeffrey Epstein. ABC News chief investigative correspondent Aaron Katursky says she will face questions from the House Oversight Committee.
21: Groff scheduled Epstein's frequent encounters with celebrities, scientists, and politicians, booked travel for women, and according to federal prosecutors, numerous Epstein victims said Groff was responsible for scheduling massages during which they were sexually abused. Groff has denied any knowledge of Epstein's crimes or any participation in them.
20: Speaker of the House Mike Johnson expected to meet with President Trump today to talk about the president's pick to be acting director of national intelligence. Several members of Congress are pushing back on the pick of Bill Pulte, saying he has no national intelligence experience. This is ABC News.
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23: Good morning. In his third attempt to unseat Republican incumbent State Representative Rob Swearingen in the 34th Assembly District, Merlin Van Buren announced he's in the race. Also a Rhinelander resident, Van Buren, a Democrat, is on the school board, and he said that's the primary reason he's running again. In announcing his candidacy, Van Buren said that 14 years ago he ran against Rob Swearingen, and one of the number one issues was school funding. And today, 14 years later, that's the number one issue again, school funding. saying Swergen has done basically next to nothing. Swergen has been in office since 2013. That election is November 3rd. Beginning today, the Oneida County Health Department will test the water at five public beaches each week throughout the summer. Those include Buck and Boom Lakes in Rhinelander, Sugar Camp Lake, Torpy Park in Minocqua, and Maple Lake in Three Lakes. Water will be tested primarily for E. coli bacteria, which can make both people and animals sick. Health officials advise if the water appears discolored or has green scum layer on the surface to stay out. Updates will be posted on the agency's Facebook page, and advisory signs will be posted if there's concerns. And organizers of the 4th of July parade in Rhinelander have announced the military flyover. An F-35, part of the 115th Fighter Wing of the Wisconsin Air National Guard, will pass over the downtown parade courtesy of the Veterans Ceremony, Union Grove Cemetery in Harshaw. Actual time of the event won't be known until a few days before. There's a look at your news. I'm Paul Hart.
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Rock 105.3 WRLO and Dave Melvin with you on a Tuesday morning. On today's show, we got a WTF story for you. And then Wisconsin bar conversations involving a goat with Down syndrome and a $500,000 bourbon heist in Philly. And today is a two for Tuesday. We'll have that for you at about 10:30. Right now, it's time to rock. 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
1: Why, that is incredible. 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
0: Dave Melvin.
1: 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It's catchy. 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

0: Rock 105.3 WRLO with Yes. You know, Wisconsin Bar Talk is kind of like, I don't know, it's almost its own genre, actually. If you think about all the things that you hear in a bar in Wisconsin, everything from supper club debates, casual farm conversations, bonding over mosquito trauma, anything like that, opening day philosophies on where the best thing to do is to hunt on opening day. And a friend called me last night and said that he was over in Pearson. They were out cruising around on their side-by-side. They popped in there for a beverage at a bar, and there was two other people in the bar. That was it. And of those two people, one of them had a goat. This is so good. So the goat is there, and the guy's tried to sell a goat. He's like, you know, I want to sell the goat for about $100. And he said, but there was something funny about the goat. So he took him to the vet. The vet says, well, the goat's got Down syndrome. He said, so now since I know that there's something wrong with the goat, I'll take $50 for the goat. These Wisconsin bar conversations are absolutely priceless. I am really curious to hear what odd Wisconsin bar conversations that you may have heard while you're sitting around having a frosty cold one. Send that to me. Go to your app. Open it up. Click the microphone button and just tell me your story about your Wisconsin bar conversation, because if you've got something better than a Down syndrome goat, I got a hard time believing it.
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12: Partly to mostly cloudy skies throughout the rest of the day. It's today with highs in the low 80s across the Northwoods, cooling off to about 63 degrees tonight with thunderstorms during the morning commute. Severe weather is unlikely, but a much better chance for severe weather Wednesday afternoon with highs in the low 80s before storms arrive. From the WCW News Show 7 Studio, I'm First Alert Meteorologist Spence Furman.
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0: Rock 105.3 WRLO with your midday dose of AC/DC. Instantly back to my story about odd bar stories. I get one sent in to me from Cribbits. This is from Tom, and he says, sit in the bar one day, and I said, whose dog is this? And they said, well, I think he came in with Gary. Gary left an hour ago. He's a good boy. See, that's the kind of stuff we're talking about. 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We're all over the world. 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
2: Partly to mostly cloudy skies throughout the rest of the day today, with highs in the low 80s across the Northwoods, cooling off to about 63 degrees tonight with thunderstorms during the morning commute. Severe weather is unlikely, but a much better chance for severe weather Wednesday afternoon with highs in the low 80s before storms arrive. From the WCW News Show 7 studio, I'm First Alert Meteorologist Spence Furman.
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0: Rock 105.3 WRLO, take the long way home. Well, a truck driver executed a brazen theft at a Philadelphia warehouse on Friday. Stole 18 pallets containing 10,800 bottles of Noble Oak bourbon worth 500 grand. You know we like bourbon, right? The driver flashed an ID at the warehouse staff, confirmed that a truck was expected with a shipping broker, but the thief lacked the crucial purchase order. Apogee 21 Holdings, the bourbon's parent company, calls a coordinated cargo theft operation carried out. It was said done in broad daylight, and they couldn't even believe it. Chief Operating Officer Rob Cock suspects that cyber criminals posed as legitimate carriers to hijack the shipment digitally before the actual physical theft. The massive volume suggests sophisticated planning, and they predicted the bourbon will move through unauthorized wholesalers and online sellers in the mid-Atlantic region, or, like my prediction is, we'll probably see a lot in northern Wisconsin. The company urges business and consumers to report any suspicious bulk sales of Noble Oak products. So, folks, if you guys come across of a couple cases or two tree that fell off the back of the truck, just let somebody know. It's important.
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Need a roof? They've got you covered. We are Rock 105.3 WRLO. And to go.

Rock 105.3 WRLO in the middle of a long rock block. Yesterday on Facebook, I shared a little clip of the Rush show. Annika Niles playing drums. Holy cats. There is a guy called Tapehead 2. That's Tapehead, one word, T-O-O, on YouTube. Go check that out. Puts the full show up there, and it's an Annika Niles cam on her the whole show. What a beast that woman is. She fills the shoes and fills them well. A lot of people are actually choked up by how well she did. She took a big challenge and just rocked it. I encourage you to go check that out right now. We're going to keep moving with this rock block. We've got sticks for you on the Classic Rock Station.

0: 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It's Journey. You know, the elderly get taken advantage of quite often, and sometimes it's sad, and other times it becomes tragic because they get violent about it. Our WTF story today tells us about a Florida woman who was arrested after she attacked a relative over trying to stop her from sending fake money or sending real money to fake Liam Neeson. Judith Barrantes, 76 years old, was arrested last Wednesday evening in Port St. Lucie for battery after she struck a family member who tried stopping her from sending money to somebody who was impersonating Liam Neeson. The police responded to a domestic disturbance at Barrantes' home, where the relatives reported she has been sending all of her money to someone claiming to be Liam Neeson. The victim, whose name was redacted, seized Barrantes' phone to prevent further contact with the fraudster. When Barrantes retrieved her device and resumed texting, she struck the victim in the head and arm. Now, Julio Barrantes, 50, confirmed that his relative is not in the right mind and was being defrauded by somebody posing as a 73-year-old actor. She was booked on a misdemeanor charge and released after a $250 bond. Police reports contain no details about the scam's duration or her financial losses. So, do you see what I'm saying? Sometimes the elderly just get taken advantage of. I wonder if I can get Duff to buy me a donut.
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2: Partly to mostly cloudy skies throughout the rest of the day. It's today with highs in the low 80s across the Northwoods, cooling off to about 63 degrees tonight with thunderstorms during the morning commute. Severe weather is unlikely, but a much better chance for severe weather Wednesday afternoon with highs in the low 80s before storms arrive. From the WCW News Show 7 studio, I'm First Alert Meteorologist Beth Furman.
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0: Rock 105.3 WRLO in Van Halen. And the Hodag Park Concert Series is underway. 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Scott Kirby will take the stage on June 16th, and Dan Lincoln will join him on this outing. They perform songs from their project Tennessee Whiskey Revival, as well as many others. Now, these two are constantly defying what two people can do on a stage. 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
2: Partly to mostly cloudy skies throughout the rest of the day. It's today with highs in the low 80s across the Northwoods, cooling off to about 63 degrees tonight with thunderstorms during the morning commute. Severe weather is unlikely, but a much better chance for severe weather Wednesday afternoon with highs in the low 80s before storms arrive. From the WCW News Show 7 studio, I'm First Alert Meteorologist Spence Furman.
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0: Rock 105.3 WRLO, and probably the coolest song from Jefferson Starship, in my opinion. I love that. You know, yesterday I tried to kind of pick something out every day to talk about a little bit from what's been showing up in my social media feeds, and yesterday it was all about this semi-truck that was on fire carrying fireworks. A truck carrying fireworks caught fire Saturday on Interstate 75 in Tennessee. Now, this created an unplanned pyrotechnic show for the highway travelers. Chattanooga Fire Department responded with Tri-County Community Fire crews and police near the Ottawa exit on northbound I-75. Now, what do you do in that situation? I mean, like, everything in you should be like, put the truck out. It's on fire. Things are bad. You know, bad things can happen. But the kid in you has got to be standing there saying, would you look at that? Just look at that.
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And also log on to WRLO.com for Bob and Tom Show extras like Sexy Time with Allie Breen. Right now, we're going to keep the rock block moving. It's time to turn it up. That's what he said. It's Lynyrd Skynyrd on the Classic Rock Station.

0: Rock 105.3 WRLO. We're turning up that radio. You know, during COVID, so many people went to remote jobs, and it was just astronomical, and it really caused businesses to stand back and look at that and say, you know, we really probably could do this with, one, less square footage, and two, less people around each other. So that sparked a whole new way to work. And the remote workers, they kind of got the short end of the stick. There were some things there that they didn't see coming. A major study of 588,000 American remote workers reveals that there is mental distress since the shift to the pandemic and home offices. Researchers found remote eligible workers spent one additional hour alone daily and were more likely to have zero social contact on an entire day. The study attributes roughly one-third of Americans' post-pandemic mental health decline to remote work effects. Workers living alone face the steepest tolls. They don't talk to anybody. Now, you see this, a lot of people, they're very pale, very pasty looking, sometimes awkward in a social setting. It's because of remote isolation and distress compared to those that have family or those that go to an office. Mental health impacts appeared in prescription data as well, with remote workers seeking more depression and anxiety medications. As I mentioned, as they go out into a social setting, these people are a little edgy. Despite workers preferring the remote options, and they do accept lower pay for this flexibility, researchers warn that the gradual mental health costs tend to go unnoticed until they accumulate significantly. And so, let's just do this. If you know a friend that is a remote worker, and they're looking a little pale, if they're looking a little pasty, if they seem a little awkward in group situations, you need to make it your mission to go over to that friend's house or have them come out with you, you know, hang out with you. Take them out, get them drunk, have a great time.
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9: Partly to mostly cloudy skies throughout the rest of the day. It's today with highs in the low 80s across the Northwoods, cooling off to about 63 degrees tonight with thunderstorms during the morning commute. Severe weather is unlikely, but a much better chance for severe weather Wednesday afternoon with highs in the low 80s before storms arrive. From the WCW News Show 7 studio, I'm First Alert meteorologist Spence Furman.
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0: Rock 105.3 WRLO, it's Grand Funk. Wausau Events presents Wings Over Wausau, happening on June 26th and 22nd at the, June 26th, 27th at the Wausau Downtown Airport. Air shows are going to happen on both days, and they're going to feature the U.S. Navy F-18 Super Hornet team, and they'll have night shows with aerobatic lighting and an awesome fireworks display on Saturday night. That's probably the thing that I'm most curious about, is how this fireworks display is going to work. It's going to be massively big. They got all these activities for the kids over there as well. Plus, you can park on the ground, so you don't have to walk. You know, some of these air shows, you got to walk, you know, a mile or 2 miles, or they have, you know, trolleys or something to bring you up. But you can actually park on the grounds. Going to make it a very, very enjoyable day. They'll have live music for you there, food, and much more. You can find out more details about this event at WRLO.com. Also, just to let you know, this is sponsored in part by the Classic Rock Station.
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2: Partly to mostly cloudy skies throughout the rest of the day today with highs in the low 80s across the Northwoods, cooling off to about 63 degrees tonight with thunderstorms during the morning commute. Severe weather is unlikely, but a much better chance for severe weather Wednesday afternoon with highs in the low 80s before storms arrive. From the WCW News Show 7 studio, I'm First Alert Meteorologist Spencer Furman.
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can you hear me? Came a voice from the sky on that magical night. 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

0: Rock 105.3 WRLO. It's a Steve Miller Band. Well, folks, that is my time. My tummy is rumbling. I'm going to go out and check that weather for you, make sure we're not going to get rained on. I got Kara coming in for the long lunch today. Duffer is out on an expedition. So that means you get Greg Stone and more of that stony baloney. So we'll get out of here. You guys have a great day. We'll talk to you tomorrow at 9.
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Need a roof? They've got you covered. We are Rock 105.3 WRLO. And to go.

poultry during your lunchtime right there. Rooster from Alice in Chains. Oh, that's a stretch. All right, it's a long set of nonstop rock. That's what it is with Bob Seger.

I would let you make dinner tonight. I'll tell you that. There was Eddie Money, John Mellencamp before that with Jack and Diane. I guess dinner is chili dogs. Ooh, that sounds good.

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3: Mainly cloudy skies this afternoon with highs in the low 80s, cooling off to about 63 degrees tonight, and then two rounds of thunderstorms on your Wednesday, one early, one during the afternoon and early evening, the latter of which is likely to bring severe weather with gusty winds as the number one threat. From the WCW News Show 7 studio, I'm First Alert meteorologist Spence Furman.
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0: He's a grandpa and still so very sexy. There is Billy Idol. Yeah, my birthday is Friday. I'm now entering the grandpa demographic. Whatever. Who could be cooler than Billy Idol as a grandpa? George Thorogood, Quiet Riot, all coming.
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2: Mainly cloudy skies this afternoon with highs in the low 80s, cooling off to about 63 degrees tonight, and then two rounds of thunderstorms on your Wednesday, one early, one during the afternoon and early evening, the latter of which is likely to bring severe weather with gusty winds as the number one threat. From the WCW News Show 7 studio, I'm First Alert meteorologist Spence Furman.
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0: Uh-huh. Rocking with Quiet Riot on Rock 105.3 WRLO. I'm Kara, always here. After the Bob and Tom Show, I've got Pink Floyd next.
1: Mama, what does the chicken say?
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Need a roof? They've got you covered. We are Rock 105.3 WRLO. And to go.

If I had a buck for every Rush video that's popped up in my Insta stories today, they just started the North American tour. Oh my gosh, I'm so excited. Can't wait to see them in July. It's Rush right here as we continue nonstop. Oh, can't wait.

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Also, we heard Rush in that set. I am telling you, I am just so excited to see them on stage. The drummer making the debut last night in the North American leg of their tour and impressing everybody. I didn't see one bad word about it, which makes me so happy.

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5: Mainly cloudy skies this afternoon with highs in the low 80s, cooling off to about 63 degrees tonight, and then two rounds of thunderstorms on your Wednesday, one early, one during the afternoon and early evening, the latter of which is likely to bring severe weather with gusty winds as the number one threat. From the WCW News Show 7 studio, I'm First Alert meteorologist Beth Furman.
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0: I was just reading how two courtside seats for the Knicks game sold for $1 million for game three. 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
5: Mainly cloudy skies this afternoon with highs in the low 80s, cooling off to about 63 degrees tonight, and then two rounds of thunderstorms on your Wednesday, one early, one during the afternoon and early evening, the latter of which is likely to bring severe weather with gusty winds as the number one threat. From the WCW News Show 7 studio, I'm First Alert meteorologist Beth Furman.
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Yeah, my birthday's on Friday. You want to give me some jewelry? I'm good with that. I'm Kara, and I've got a big set next for you. Why am I giving you the gift of music? I should be getting whatever. I guess we both benefit with Ozzy and a big set next.

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1: Montag lieben, glauben, globen.

Def Leppard kicking off the Greg Stone Show on your Tuesday. What is happening, people of Earth? Huh? We'll have a look at rock and roll history. I'll tell you what's happening in that aspect coming up here. Plus, we'll play you music from the Foo Fighters. I got Billy Squire in there. We'll do some finger snapping. Stick around with Fleetwood Mac.

Some Kansas helping us out on the Greg Stone Show. And I don't know if you've heard about this gas station screw method scam. Turns out it's a fake. The scam is a scam. I guess this is where you'd stick a screw in the nozzle cradle of the gas pump so that it doesn't return to the off position when you're done filling up. Then I guess that prevents the machine's mechanisms from knowing the transaction is done and allows the scammer to pull up and fill up and then drive off, and the previous person paid for that guy's gas. But it turns out, according to Snopes, that it's all a hoax. See how easy it is to spread disinformation? It's crazy, isn't it? Doesn't take much. You're listening to the Greg Stone Show, and we'll get back to the rock here in just a few moments. What's on the wild side? Well, Lou Reed and Be

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3: Mainly cloudy skies this afternoon with highs in the low 80s, cooling off to about 63 degrees tonight, and then two rounds of thunderstorms on your Wednesday, one early, one during the afternoon and early evening, the latter of which is likely to bring severe weather with gusty winds as the number one threat. From the WCW News Show 7 studio, First Alert meteorologist Spence Furman.
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bedroom, she was everybody's darling. But she never lost her head, even when she was given head. She says, hey babe, take a walk on the wild side. Said, hey babe, take a walk on the wild side.

Andy Snyder. Tune in right here every week for the House of Hair, right here on Rock 105.3 WRLO every Saturday evening at 6. Crank it up! The House of Hair is here.

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0: Taking care of business on the Greg Stone Show. That's what we're doing, folks, with your Rock and Roll Almanac for the 9th of June. Happened on this day back in 72. Bruce Springsteen signed with Columbia Records and started to assemble the E Street Band. In 77, George Harrison divorced Patty Boyd, who would go on to marry his best friend, Eric Clapton. There's a lot of weirdness going on back then. In 78, the Stones released Some Girls. It was the first album with guitarist Ronnie Wood as a full-time member. In 89, the Doobie Brothers reformed after 7 years, and Radiohead released their sixth studio album, Hail to the Thief, on this day in 2003. We got birthdays for you today as well. Les Paul, guitar pioneer, born on this day in 1915. John Lord, the keyboardist and founding member of Deep Purple, born on this day in 41. Johnny Depp, he plays with Alice Cooper and the Hollywood Vampires, born on this day in 63. And Wesley Scantlin from Puddle of Mud, born on this day in 72. If it's your birthday, that's who you share it with, and that's a quick look at it, folks. Your Rock and Roll Almanac for the 9th of June. What's next? Well, how about the Police and the Chili Peppers? Well, good, because that's what I'm serving.
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2: Mainly cloudy skies this afternoon with highs in the low 80s, cooling off to about 63 degrees tonight, and then two rounds of thunderstorms on your Wednesday, one early, one during the afternoon and early evening, the latter of which is likely to bring severe weather with gusty winds as the number one threat. From the WCW News Show 7 studio, First Alert meteorologist Beth Furman.
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0: got that daily haircut on the way, plus the word of the day. A word I had no idea what it meant when I started planning this show this morning. Yeah, a lot of effort goes into this. It may not sound like it. It may sound like I'm just doing it off the cuff, but, you know, sometimes you have to practice spontaneity. We'll get back to the rock here in just a few moments because I got blisters on my
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Got that daily haircut coming up this hour, and we'll also learn a new word, and we bust out some of the sickest rock. I tell you what, Alvin Lee, one of the world's most underrated guitar players. Here he is. Find out for yourself with 10 Years After, and I'd Love to Change the World.

Pink Floyd on a Tuesday, any day of the week, really. It's Greg Stone. We've got that haircut coming up. It is the definition of a hair ballad.

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3: Sunshine returning for this Tuesday afternoon. Very warm and humid conditions as well. Highs tapping out in the lower 80s. Tonight, areas of fog developing, lows near 60. Morning showers possible Wednesday. Strong to severe thunderstorms in the afternoon. Highs in the middle 80s. From the WSAW News Channel 7 studio, I'm First Alert meteorologist Chad Franzen.
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0: off their worldwide acclaimed 1986 release, Final Countdown, there's Europe, and carried a number three hit in the States back in 1987. It's the Daily Haircut busting out those memories for you today, hon. Did you go back in time? You want to go back in time with a song that means a lot to you for the Daily Haircut? I'm talking about the haircut. Not just classic rock. It's got to be the hair metal genre. That's what we're doing here, okay? So choose something from the hair metal genre and hit me up on my Facebook page, Stony Boy Radio.
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1: Sunshine returning for this Tuesday afternoon. Very warm and humid conditions as well. Highs topping out in the lower 80s. Tonight, areas of fog developing, lows near 60. Morning showers possible Wednesday. Strong to severe thunderstorms in the afternoon. Highs in the middle 80s. From the WSAW News Channel 7 studio, I'm First Alert meteorologist Chad Franzen.
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1: Deleterious.
0: Now, when I was doing all my prep for the show today, I came across this word, and I was like, I have no idea what it means. It's an adjective.
1: Deleterious.
0: And I thought, wow, I could make a Metallica song out of that. Deleterious. Well, let's find out what it means, and I'll try to use it in a sentence. That's all coming up next here on the Greg.

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And to go.

0: Wrapping up the word of the day.
1: Deleterious.
0: It's an adjective, and it's used to describe something that is damaging or harmful, usually in a subtle or unexpected way. Let me use this in a sentence for you today. His hockey skills were deleterious to the team. Even though he was a 30-goal scorer, he just wouldn't play D.
1: Deleterious.
0: Use that in a sentence today. Go out there and kick the world's ass with the English language. With David Bowie and Queen this afternoon.

0: You know, that song is like super filthy. 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I just want you to think about it. It's Greg Stone. Good afternoon. Hey, we've got Funny on the way. Oh, that's right. Today is the 9th of June. It's almost time for Funny Time. And bringing out the funny today, Shang Wang is back talking about taking a shower. Yeah, you won't
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2: Sunshine returning for this Tuesday afternoon. Very warm and humid conditions as well. Highs tapping out the lower 80s. Tonight, areas of fog developing, lows near 60. Morning showers possible Wednesday. Strong to severe thunderstorms in the afternoon. Highs in the middle 80s. From the WSAW News Channel 7 studio, I'm First Alert meteorologist Chad Franzen.
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0: see you on this afternoon soundtrack, a Tuesday soundtrack. I know it's kind of early in the week for a soundtrack, but not really. Think about it, because you're a superhero. And every good superhero, that's right, needs a soundtrack. Let's see if we can put a superhero smile on that face. Here's Shang Wang on Taking a Shower.
1: Sometimes I try to be brave when I take a shower. Like, I don't wait for the water to get warm. I don't even test it. I just walk right up in there like a warrior. It's hard. If you want to be real crazy, don't even turn on the water. Try this. Take your clothes off. Get naked. 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It's different. 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

0: 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The haunter becomes the haunted. They're like, this dude crazy. I can't stay here. And they leave. And when you feel that spirit start to dissipate, you go, boo.
1: Shang Wang this afternoon. That is our shot of funny. What do I have in store for you? Cheap Trick and some Ozzy.
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9: Sunshine returning for this Tuesday afternoon. Very warm and humid conditions as well. Highs topping out in the lower 80s. Tonight, areas of fog developing, lows near 60. Morning showers possible Wednesday. Strong to severe thunderstorms in the afternoon. Highs in the middle 80s. From the WSAW News Channel 7 studio, I'm First Alert meteorologist Chad Franzen.
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0: Osborne claps back at fans who are accusing her of a money grab on this AI Ozzy avatar in the animated version of the Osbournes. And, you know, she's right. They do have a ton of money. It's not about money. It's about vanity. That's what this is about. It's about keeping that brand out there so it makes money for generations to come. Avatar Ozzy, I'm not sure. Maybe if I hadn't seen Ozzy so many times, I wouldn't feel the same way. But go see an AI avatar of Ozzy with real people jamming around him. Isn't that kind of weird? Little bit. The animated Osbournes, I'm in favor of that. It'd probably be funnier, to tell you the truth. And that would be hard to top. Ozzy and Mama, I'm Coming Home. It's Greg Stone. Hey, coming up, we'll play the game Stone Cold Factor, a bunch of Stony Baloney, plus music.
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1: This is a special report from ABC News. I'm Wayne Cabot. The U.S. now launching strikes against Iran. U.S. Central Command saying that American forces began the strikes against Iran at 5 p.m. Eastern at the Commander-in-Chief's direction. CENTCOM says the attacks are a proportional response to unjustified Iranian aggression. President Trump accusing Iran of shooting down a U.S. Army Apache helicopter near the Strait of Hormuz this morning. The president saying he will respond to the attack, and that's what's happening now. Service members on the helicopter were rescued by a drone, says ABC's Louis Martinez.
2: All of this happened during nighttime. In the middle of the night, around 4 in the morning local time, as this helicopter, normally accompanied by another helicopter, would have been operating together. And then we know that this bullet drone was able to pluck them out of the water.
1: Iran says the best way for foreign forces near the strait to reduce the risk is for them to leave. This is ABC News.
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4: Good afternoon. Just getting details about a fatal crash in Price County Sunday. The sheriff's office reports a number of 911 calls in that afternoon of a two-car crash on Highway 111 and County J in the town of Harmony. A 74-year-old woman from Kedden was pronounced dead at the scene, with three others transported with serious injuries. The cause remains under investigation. No other information was available. And still no details about the discovery of human remains in a home in Leona last week. Several state and local agencies are working on the investigation. A proposed 52,000-square-foot U-Haul storage facility in Eagle River is on hold, pending review from the Planning Commission. Sited on Highway 45 north of the city, nearby businesses are complaining of the lack of visibility from the highway and reduced property values. City engineers are now looking at multiple impacts of the plans, with their recommendations going to the city council next week. And the Wisconsin DNR says spring turkey season numbers are up. Hunters registered more than 47,700 birds this year. That's about 9% above the five-year average. This season marks 50 years since wild turkeys were reintroduced to the state. Today they're found in all 72 counties. The DNR said mild winters and strong nesting conditions are helping keep populations healthy and stable. The season ran from mid-April through late May with strong participation statewide. Looking ahead, the fall turkey season opens up September 12th. More info on the Wisconsin turkey hunting seasons can be found on the DNR's website. There's a look at your news. I'm Paul Hart.
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We are Rock 105.3 WRLO. And to go.

Hey, stick around. We're going to play a game here in just a few moments. Stone Cold Fact or a Bunch of Stony Baloney. It's where you agree or disagree. It's super easy. It's America's favorite prizeless game show. You'll love it, I promise, with heart.

0: right, y'all, let's play the game Stone Cold Fact or a Bunch of Stony Baloney. It's where America comes to learn. The core of the earth is hotter than the surface of the sun. The core of the earth is hotter than the surface of the sun. What do you think about that statement? Stone Cold Fact or is that just a bunch of Stony Baloney? I got your answer coming up. Plus, the world's greatest classic.
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2: Sunshine returning for this Tuesday afternoon. Very warm and humid conditions as well. Highs tapping out in the lower 80s. Tonight, areas of fog developing, lows near 60. Morning showers possible Wednesday. Strong to severe thunderstorms in the afternoon. Highs in the middle 80s. From the WSAW News Channel 7 studio, I'm First Alert meteorologist Chad Franzen.
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0: all over the North Woods, all over Wisconsin, all over the world. You're on the Rock 105.3 WRLO stream. Of the sun. That is a stone cold fact. Now, it just depends, I guess, on how and when you take the Earth's core temperature. It ranges from 9,800 degrees to 10,800 degrees Fahrenheit. And the surface of the sun, 10,000 degrees Fahrenheit. Ouch. That's hot. You learn something new every day on this program.
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1: Sunshine returning for this Tuesday afternoon. Very warm and humid conditions as well. Highs tapping out in the lower 80s. Tonight, areas of fog developing, lows near 60. Morning showers possible Wednesday. Strong to severe thunderstorms in the afternoon. Highs in the middle 80s. From the WSAW News Channel 7 studio, I'm First Alert meteorologist Chad Franzen.
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0: Getting some love from Pink Floyd on this Tuesday. We'll be heading to Northern California. Meet these road ragers in the neighborhood. That's coming up next hour. Plus, along the way, Motley Crue will make an appearance. We'll hear from Van Halen, and it's all next on the Greg Stone.
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1: You're hanging out in Alice's Attic on Tuesday, June 9th. Right now, I'm looking out at Bosphorus Strait in Istanbul, which separates Europe from Asia, which means I'm looking at two continents simultaneously from one hotel window. I'll bet you can only see one continent right now where you live. All right? This is the weirdest thing about this place. You'll be sitting out having dinner outside, and you're overlooking, and the mosques are there, and it's all, and it looks like the beginning of a James Bond movie. You're expecting any second a helicopter to come in, being chased by, you know, machine gun clatter. But it's a beautiful city. It's the biggest city in Europe. And people don't realize that. Anyway, coming up this hour, I've got a Cooper's Countdown from 1987. Plus, I'll take a listener email. Also, it's Johnny Depp's birthday today, so we'll get to that. But now, it's showtime.
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0: It's all the hits from coast to coast on Cooper's Countdown. 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
1: It was June 9th, 1987. Whitney Houston became the first female artist to debut at number one. The Untouchables was in theaters, and I was preparing for the Raise Your Fist and Yell tour. And the charts looked like this. Kicking things off at number five, a song that David Coverdale wrote while relaxing in Portugal, Here I Go Again, Whitesnake. At number four, Fleetwood Mac continued their hit streak with Seven Wonders. Number three belongs to U2, who had one of the biggest albums of the 80s with The Joshua Tree and the hit I Still Haven't Found What I'm Looking For. Coming in at number two, Heart almost hit the top with Alone. And the number one rock song on this date in 1987 was from a Detroit rocker who had the theme song to the movie Beverly Hills Cop 2. Of course, Bob Seger and Shakedown.

0: you really love us, you'll buy everything our sponsors tell you to. 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
1: 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You must have quite a collection. Thank you, Antonio. Well, anybody named Antonio talks like that. Well, if you have no idea what a record is, write to me at alice@alicesattic.com. Stick around because I got a birthday bashes coming up after this.
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0: share a birthday with Nikki Sixx, Elvis, Britney Spears, or Bono? Well, you're about to find out, because Alice Cooper's going to invite you to blow out the candles for some festive celebrity birthday bashes.
1: Let's see who's got a birthday today. My fellow bandmate and friend Johnny Depp is turning 63 and still ridiculously handsome. Actor Michael J. Fox, actress Natalie Portman, Mick Box of Uriah Heep, and guitar legend Les Paul was born on this day back in 1915. Johnny, as you know, plays guitar with the Vampires, and people don't really get this. He's a really good guitar player. In fact, one night when Joe got sick and couldn't make it, Johnny and Tommy did all the guitar work all night. And people were marveling at the guitar playing. So here's something featuring Johnny Depp on guitar. It's the Hollywood Vampires doing I Got a Line on You live.

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